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or something about a conservative regular girl that still can be thorough as don't need you. Psychic can reach a zodiac sign, it must be a Gemini moon, cause we about to go half. Mistakenly, nobody been in a bag, but how many bodies done been in her?

No yoga mat, check. Should I dead up in no strings attached? 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They check. 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They check.

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0: 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Caught my 7-year-old doing something that has me fearful of what college is going to be like.
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0: Get it in your app store. Hey, it's Rachel. And oh my God, summertime is here. 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
0: Does anybody have like a strange thing that they're attracted to? 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
1: Hey, it's Rachel, and oh my God, summertime is here. 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
1: 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Caught my 7-year-old doing something that has me fearful of what college is going to be like.
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1: Got a text from a listener that says, please, please, please keep me anonymous. 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

0: Hey, it's Rachel, and oh my God, summertime is here. 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

0: 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Be back here with us Monday morning at 7:10. Caught my 7-year-old doing something that has me fearful of what college is going to be like.
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0: Hey, it's Rachel, and oh my God, summertime is here. 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
2: I used to think about immature things. 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
1: You think we can just keep coming to St. Lucia? 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
1: We are playing What Were You Bumping? But this time, we're going to make you guess the year. 105.3 Hot FM, The Rachel Gray Show with Rob Sparks. So we do What Were You Bumping? We play popular songs from that exact time that we're in now. But we make, you know, the other person try and figure out the song. We just don't normally... We tell you what year
2: normally we're like, it's 2010, and we try to guess the song.
1: So today, we're going to make it so that you, the listener, guess what year this is. You text us, and I'll tell you at the end what year it is, okay?
2: So while we're doing this, text us what you think the year is.
1: Yes.
2: Am I still guessing the song?
1: You're still guessing the song. Are you kidding? We're not taking that fun out.
2: Yeah, okay.
1: However, because we're doing what year is it, I did make them a lot easier.
2: Oh, you did?
1: So prepare yourself. Yes. Because if I go too deep, no one's going to know what year it is.
2: Yeah, because what year did Chingy Pull 'Em Back come out?
1: Right. I don't even know what that song is. What?
2: Yes, you do.
1: Right? Yes. All right. Are you ready?
2: What?
1: What were you bumping? What year is it?
2: I don't know this song.
1: Yeah, you do. Yeah, you do. It was a Billboard top song at this time. Baby making music through and through. They had like 3 hits. What year is it? Don't worry, he's gonna start singing.
3: Here we are, all alone. You and me, privacy. And we can do
2: Is it Jodeci?
1: No, but you're in the wheelhouse.
3: I wanna make
2: it's not next.
1: What? No, it's not next. You may tell you.
2: Yeah.
1: It's 112 anywhere.
2: Oh, my God.
1: This song was huge at this time. In what year do you know? Oh, my gosh. This song was so good.
2: This is crazy. I want to...
1: On my waterbed. That tells you the year.
2: I know. I was going to say... You know what's funny? I was about to say 2002.
1: Okay. It is not 2002. Ikshnay. Are you ready for the next one?
2: Yes.
1: Okay. I'm going to take us back today with this.
2: If You Had My Love, Jennifer Lopez.
1: Yes, that is correct.
2: My gosh.
1: The song is J-Lo, If You Had My Love.
2: This means we're back in 1999.
1: Are we back in 1999?

0: J-Lo was it for you? J-Lo?
1: No.
0: I literally played it second thinking this was one of the harder ones. Boy, was I mistaken.

0: guys.
1: That wasn't even who she was singing about this time.
0: No, it wasn't. This is before Diddy. This is before even Diddy.
1: Oh, no.
0: This is when she had that first husband that was the backup dancer.
1: Yeah. Yeah.
0: We can tell you where J-Lo was in her life based on the song. Is it a skill? You decide.
1: That's so
0: true. All right, we're going to go with another slow song. This is What Were You Bumping? What year?
1: 98 Degrees.
0: Yes.
1: Hardest Thing.
0: Yes, correct. Came in real hot today. I'm impressed.
1: I love 98 Degrees.
0: Do you know they're touring right now and they look like the biggest cheese balls on the internet?
1: Yeah, they just stand in front of like a backdrop.
0: Yeah, it's sad actually. They wear all white denim.
1: I don't mean to put the city down when I say this, but the city has a stage, like a metal stage that they take out to events.
0: Yeah.
1: And that's every time I see them performing, it looks like they just take
0: that
1: stage with
0: them. Yeah, it's
1: like
0: state fair stage.
1: Yeah, like they pull it behind their van.
0: But back in the day, in what year, they were everything.
1: They were. I went and watched them.
0: So did I.
1: Like, it was a big deal. And I remember taking my brother, and I remember halfway through, he looked at me. And there was a moment where I'm like, you know I'm gay.
0: He looked at you and went, you're gay!
1: He didn't, but he was like, so this is what you like, man.
0: Listen to the words of this. Because he has another woman, and all of us were like dying over this.
1: Which is.
0: He had a mistress. He had another hooker on the side.
1: Nick Lachey did?
0: I mean, one of them did. I don't know who's the hardest thing.
1: I was just saying,
0: I don't know which one was the hardest
1: thing. I always liked Drew because Drew was a paramedic. And
0: thought
1: if he makes my heart stop,
0: yeah. He can save you. All right, what year is it? What were you bumping? This one, oh my God, was everything to me.
2: All right, let's go.
0: Ready? Let's go.
1: Greg Carey.
0: Yep. And? Who is it?
1: Boyz II Men.
0: No.
2: Hey. You got a bounce to this like
0: she had the rainbow t-shirt in the video.
2: You almost got a watch to this.
0: Give me a love.
1: Oh my gosh. Yeah.

0: Oh my gosh, I don't.
1: It's heartbreaker.
2: Heartbreaker.
1: Stop googling. I can see it in the. I can see you in the reflection. You guys, he's cheating.
2: Only on that one. Only on that one. But I typed in J Lo again.
1: I just bought it. God, I'm cheating. He doesn't know I can see the reflection in.
0: You
1: the
0: need to quit looking at my stuff.
1: Oh my, I can't this see your my computer.
0: This is my personal.
1: All right, your final one. What year is it? What were you bumping? Too easy.
0: Oh, Christina Aguilera, Christina Aguilera.
1: Yeah.
0: Genie in a Bottle.
1: Correct. And yes, you are correct. The year was 1999.
0: What's really funny is when Christina Aguilera came out, nobody knew how to say her name.
1: Oh, yeah. Aguilera.
0: And you couldn't Google it like you can now.
1: Nobody knew she was going to be what she became.
0: No, it was more of a joke.
1: It was a joke. And then she showed up in parachute pants and we died.
0: And we're like, hello, Christina Aguilera. And then we all realized it was Aguilera. We got

0: young 19-year-old Rob. This song's blaring in a Dodge minivan. It's smoking, by the way, with the radio station logo on the side. As I do the Pepsi Pool Patrol.
1: Is that what you did?
0: The Power Pepsi Pool Patrol. And I thought it was so cool because this song was so much fun.
1: Yeah, this song was fun.
0: I just remember being in the van because it broke down.
1: Right.
0: And the song was playing. Because I also had Papa John's pizza.
1: Oh my God, the memories.
0: Pepsi and Papa John's Pool Patrol. There's a lot of peas.
1: Thank you to Milan who just texted in. You were the first one to text correctly.
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0: Oh, okay.
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15: A better life with Dr. Sanjay Gupta.
16: 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Try to figure out why it's happening and how you can correct it. 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

0: Hey, it's Rachel, and oh my God, summertime is here. 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
1: 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It's the Rachel Gray Show with Rob Sparks. There is a story out of Gilbert, Arizona.
2: Arizona.
1: Never heard of Gilbert in my entire life. There was an 18-month-old toddler. Listen to this story. That was declared dead after being pulled from a swimming pool. The toddler went to the hospital. They were convinced the child was dead, and it was pronounced dead at the hospital. Taken down to the morgue.
2: Sorry, I'm laughing because it was pronounced dead.
1: It was dead. It was dead. It was dead.
2: Dead.
1: 5 hours later, that 18-month-old child was found breathing in the morgue. 5 hours later.
2: No way.
1: This story is killing me. This happened years ago. I don't stop.

0: say that. Police reports say that the kids' parents, police officers, and one nurse expressed concerns when he was pronounced dead, that the boy showed signs of life before he was pronounced.
1: Even the police officer was like, hey,
0: something right here. I don't know if he's dead yet. Like, literally, that's what they said. However, he was pronounced dead and taken to the morgue. And the reason this story is a massive headline today is because this happened like 3 or 4 years ago.
1: Uh-huh.
0: And now the parents are suing that hospital.
1: I would be, too, because my baby is still breathing
0: in a morgue. I guess he was taken to a different hospital and obviously he survived. This kid is like literally 6 and a half.
1: I was going to say, I would be honest too. Yeah, I would be going to a different hospital because at that point I'm like, I don't trust this one. Y'all thought he was dead.
0: It is very unsettling though, like to see that stuff like this is happening. I feel like obviously these parents are going to have a case.
1: You know what? They're going to have a case. My biggest fear was when I had my surgery that I was going to wake up during the surgery and feel it and be paralyzed and not be able to move and be like, but you wouldn't hear me go, because I'm still like, you know what I mean? That was my fear.
0: Yes. You imagine this kid's trauma? It was in a bag in the morgue. And also, like, I want to know how they found out he was breathing down there.
1: Well, because of the trash.
0: There's rustling going on.
1: Yes.
0: There's a knock on the door. Hello.
1: It rattled.
0: Like, that is wild, you guys. Like, he was in the cold room. This is baffling, though.
1: Oh, there's a baby in there.
0: Don't, but no. You did not.
1: Sorry. I'm only because he did.
0: Only because he lived are you allowed to laugh at that. It's the only reason he lived.
1: I feel horrible now.
0: I know you shouldn't, because honestly, at the end of the day, it blows my mind that a doctor could pronounce a kid dead and then send it to the morgue. Although I do think miracles happen. We talk about this.
1: Right.
0: There are miracles that happen sometimes.
1: That's what I think too. And I really think like this is what that is that kid came out. He's 6 now.
0: Yeah.
1: We know he's okay.
0: Yeah, we know he's okay. But like those miracle stories blow my mind.
1: What's weird though is how he always talks about Jesus like their best friend,
0: right? Because
1: like,
0: they hung out, dude.
1: Yeah,
0: they had a game of backgammon together, and like
1: now you come back and you know more than me because you hung out with Jesus for a minute. Okay.
0: Does anybody have a story where, I don't know, somebody quite literally came back to life? Because I will say, I do think they're gonna probably find the doctor at fault. Like, they're going to find the doctor at fault at some point with this, especially if people could express concern that kid might be alive.
1: I'm not going to see that doctor.
0: No, I'm probably not either. But there are stories about people who have been pronounced dead and, like, came back from it. I have heard these stories, and they blow my mind every single time because these miracles do happen. And it's bananas.
1: It's really weird when the person's been dead for a couple days.
0: Yeah, no.
1: And then comes back.
0: They're in the casket. Help
2: what
0: me.
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1: You know it's a good day when we're doing stripper intros. 105.3 Hot FM, it's Rachel and Rob. Rob used to be a DJ who introed strippers as a side hustle, so we're bringing him out of retirement once again. We are getting texts of people giving us three facts about themselves. All you got to do is text us three things about yourself, and Rob is going to make your stripper intro. I know there's a lot of pressure on you with this bit.
2: It's just to be funny.
1: And I feel
2: and be good.
1: You're on one today. I feel like you're on one today. We are going to start with Jenny. Jenny, thank you for listening in Granville. Are you ready?
2: Yes. What do we know about Jenny?
1: Jenny is a twin mom, is a prison psych, and teaches macrame to herself.
2: Wait, is she like a twin who's a mom, or is she the mom of twins?
1: I don't know. It says a twin mom. So I think she's a mom of twins, but okay. I could be wrong.
2: Just checking. Okay.
1: Insert twins joke here.
2: Yeah, I'm like,
1: I'm already thinking of boob jokes, but this isn't my bit. It's yours.
2: I know. That's the problem.
1: Okay. So I'm going to play a typical stripper song. You have to do Jenny's intro. Are you ready?
2: Yeah, I
1: okay.
2: think so.
1: So she's a twin mom, she's a prison psych, and she teaches herself macrame.
2: She's no stranger to bars, especially if you're behind them.
1: Woo!
2: She'll spend her time retying your string because she's macrame.
1: Yeah, macrame.
2: Macrame. Macrame. Yeah. Jenny.
1: Woo!
2: I feel like that one was weak. I was trying to work the twin joke in.
1: Wait. I thought it was good.
2: All I was thinking was the macrame
1: was funny.
2: But I was thinking macro. What is it?
1: Macro?
2: No. What is it that you make?
1: You're not micro. You're macro.
2: Shells and cheese with
1: macaroni.
2: Macaroni! Oh my God! I was thinking of that on the string.
1: Sweet Lord, macaroni was the word you were missing.
2: Macaroni, macrame, right. Macrame.
1: Are you ready for Darcy in Muskegon who texted us? Let's go pour some sugar on me.
2: What we got? What's her?
1: Okay, Darcy is a loan officer.
2: Okay,
1: she's passionate about her home bakery and photography. She's a loan officer. She's got a home bakery and she's into photography. This is Darcy listening in Muskegon. Thank you, Darcy. And I'm going to give you just a minute to process. Loan officer. She likes to bake and likes to take pictures.
2: Okay, I think I'm good. Okay.
1: Okay, are you ready for Pour Some Sugar on Me for Darcy?
2: Let's do it. Let's get Darcy out here. She works on commission, boys, and she's got the best muffin in town. Get your Franklins out and drop them down for Darcy. Not planned at all that we just did that together.
1: No, it wasn't, but I feel like if we were ever at a strip club together, we would be the most annoying people that you've ever met in your life.
2: We are. People are already annoyed with us, and we're not even at the strip club.
1: All right, we're doing Rob's stripper intros. People are texting us with three facts about themselves. Rob is going to do your introduction. Are you ready?
2: Yeah, we're going to need a little more energy in the house tonight. Let's get those singles flying, guys.
1: All right,
2: Come on.
1: Emily. Emily is a finance manager. She's 5'2". She's a short girl.
2: Okay.
1: She's blonde, plays softball, and intimidates men. She's a finance manager. She's 5'2", blonde, plays softball, and intimidates men. Are you ready for Emily to join us on stage?
2: I think I'm a little nervous about this one.
1: Okay. Well, Emily gave way more than three facts.
2: I know. That's why I'm like, did you give me too much or are we going to be okay?
1: All right. Let's bring Emily out. Take your time.
2: Standing a little shorter than the competition just means she gets a head start when climbing to the top.
1: And trust us.
2: Emily has never met a scoreboard she didn't want her name on. So hold on to your wallets, your egos, and whatever confidence you walked in with tonight, because Emily is in the building. Give it up for Emily.
1: Because she intimidates men.
2: Because she intimidates men, yes.
1: I love it. Okay, we've got one more to do. Are you ready for this one?
2: Yeah, let's do this one.
1: Okay. Ashley just texted us. These are Rob's stripper intros. He used to be a stripper DJ, and he's going to bring you to the stage if you give us three facts about yourself. Ashley texted us. She has two cats. She works with children. Ashley, why you gotta bring kids in the stripper intro?
2: Yeah, why?
1: We gotta do that. Why you do that to us?
2: I'm leaving that part out.
1: She plays video games. So she stuck to her three facts. Ashley has two kitties.
2: Kitties.
1: She works with cats. She plays video games. Let's do cherry pie again for Ashley. Are you ready?
2: Give me just a second.
1: Okay, two cats. I feel like you can work with those cats, baby. I know you got an intro for some
2: kitties. Also trying to. Okay, I got it. Okay, yeah.
1: And
2: yeah.
1: Plays video games. Ashley.
2: When she's not working or catering to her feline overlords, you'll find her diving into video games. She's logged enough joystick time to know about joysticks. Confidence is everything, and every boss battle eventually goes down, and so does Ashley. So grab your mushroom and power up, because it's time for Ashley. It's a time for Ashley.
1: That's what I'm trying to do, like Mario. It's me,
2: Ashley.
1: God, did you say grab your mushroom and power up? I'm going to throw up.
2: I don't know what you're talking about. From Mario Brothers, y'all.
1: I got it.
3: Yes. All the hit music. Yes. We're coming in loud. Get it online.
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2: That's not Arkansas.
1: What do you mean? 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I've struck a chord.
2: No, you haven't. 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
18: 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But every night when you go to get some Z's, how often do you really think about the temperature in your bedroom? Temperature may be one of the most underappreciated factors in sleep. That's according to the Senior Vice President of Research and Scientific Affairs at the National Sleep Foundation. We often hear about lights and screens and stress, but even modest changes in temperature and airflow can influence both how quickly you fall asleep and how deeply you stay asleep. Most experts will recommend a room temperature of 60 to 67 degrees Fahrenheit. You might also experiment with your sheets and what you actually wear to bed. Play around a bit and see what improves your sleep. You might be delightfully surprised. I'm Dr. Sanjay Gupta, helping you live a better life.
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2: You're texting us with three things about yourself, and Rob is coming up with your stripper intro. Somebody texted was like, this is the greatest thing that you guys do.
3: I love that.
2: I love that too.
3: It's also the scariest thing I do.
2: Rob hates it because he gets put on the spot and he has to think like really, really quickly. So we've got listeners that are texting in with their three facts and you're going to do their intro.
3: And I used to do this at a strip club, but the difference was is that tequila makes you funnier.
2: Rob, when he drinks, I'm not going to lie to you. Some people, when they drink, they get slower. Do you know what I mean?
3: Yeah.
2: Their reaction time slows. Rob is so quick when he drinks. It is impressive. So if you got to drink while you were introing these strippers, I can only imagine the things that came out of your mouth. Things that we cannot say on the radio.
3: That's the other thing. There's a lot of things that
2: we need you a little slower.
3: Yeah. When I just do.
2: Then we get in trouble.
3: Sometimes even the ladies would be mad at me that night.
2: I'm sure. Are you ready?
3: I think so.
2: All right. We are going to start with Erin. Thank you, Erin, for listening. Erin texted three facts about herself. She is an engineer, loves chocolate, and she rides horses.
3: All right.
2: Some of you, I think, are playing into this bit a little bit.
3: I think a little, yeah.
2: Just a little bit.
3: You ride horses, okay.
2: Erin is an engineer. She loves chocolate, and she rides horses. Rob is going to welcome her to the stage.
3: All right, guys, get those dollars in the air and get ready to holler because they say life is all about balance and Erin's got it figured out. Horsepower during the day and chocolate power at night.
2: Ew.
3: So settle up, guys, because when Erin takes the reins, you're all just along for the ride. Me! Give it up for Erin!
2: You did not just nay. All right. Thank you for listening, Erin. I love how much these women love doing this.
3: I know.
2: Okay, Macy texted in. Macy only gave us two facts about herself.
3: Okay.
2: And her two facts, which is all you have to work with, are that she is 6 feet tall and she is into nutrition and teaches nutrition.
3: Oh, teaches nutrition.
2: She's 6 feet tall and teaches nutrition. This is Macy. Now, Macy, you left out a fact. So next time you do this, remember to give us a third one. Do you think you need more to work with?
3: No.
2: You think you can do it?
3: I think I can.
2: All right. He's so bashful. I think I can.
3: Teaches nutrition and is really tall.
2: Six feet tall. Macy, welcome her to the stage.
3: She knows her proteins and she counts her macros and can probably explain the health benefits of everything in your refrigerator. But for the next few minutes, guys, let's forget about meal plans and focus on the main course. Give a big welcome to the queen of clean eating and tall girl confidence, Macy!
2: Also, Macy's like a hot girl name, too. I just want to put that out there.
3: Yeah, I was going to say.
2: Macy's such a hot girl name. It's unbelievable. I wish my name was Macy.
3: You could.
2: I mean, I could always change it, I guess.
3: You could have whatever name you want.
2: All right.
3: Your nom de plume.
2: Thanks, babe. I appreciate that. All right. Are you ready for Jennifer? Jennifer's got some fun facts today for the stripper intros. Three facts about yourself, and Rob will welcome you to the stage because he used to moonlight as a stripper DJ. Jennifer, she loves crafting. She's a trust fund baby. And are you ready for her final fact?
3: Yeah.
2: She's missing a big toe.
3: Oh!
2: But like, Jennifer, I need a follow-up. What happened to your toe, baby?
3: I know, like, why are you missing a big toe?
2: Yo, babe, why are you missing a toe?
3: And how much money you make on OnlyFans?
2: Right. Seriously, I bet that's a thing. There's a niche for nine toes and not ten.
3: That's what I'm saying.
2: All right. Jennifer loves crafting, Rob. She is a trust fund baby and only has 9 toes. Are you ready?
3: Yes. Get your dollars and get ready to make her holler. Jennifer's living proof that money can buy happiness. But it can buy craft supplies, making a convincing substitute. She's a trust fund baby, a craft enthusiast, and she's missing a big toe, which means she literally cut corners more effectively than the rest of
2: us.
3: Give it up for the one toe and only Jennifer.
2: Jennifer, what happened to your toe, babe?
3: The toe and only, Jennifer.
2: The toe and only. We know y'all are freaky out there. 9-toe Jennifer.
3: You about to get toed up.
2: I can't. All right. You got a couple more. Can you do a couple more?
3: I think so.
2: All right. Tracy texted us, y'all are getting real freaky with the stripper intros. Tracy said, totally got to do me. Feel like you should have laid that out differently, Tracy. She said, you guys, I'm loud. I have perky augmented boobs and I'm in my 40s and I'm an HR manager. This is Tracy. She has perky augmented boobs. She's in her 40s and HR manager and she's loud.
3: Okay.
2: I don't know how you can be an HR manager with that text you just sent us, but however, I'm going with it. You ready?
3: Yeah, that's what I'm thinking.
2: All right. Do you, you got it ready for Tracy?
3: I think so.
2: All right. Tracy, you're getting Genuine Pony because I feel like you're freaky enough to get it.
3: Are we having a good time tonight, guys? If you're enjoying the view, let the ladies know with some noise because Tracy is living proof that confidence can be heard from the parking lot. She spent years selling office drama, which is impressive, considering she's usually half of it herself. And ask her about her tatas, because that's the reason she's working tonight, to pay for those babies. Make some noise to the one and the only Tracy! Pew,
2: pew, pew! Tracy, I want to know how many people you've shown those to. Tell us. Nobody gets new boobs and doesn't show them off.
3: Oh, she's showing everybody. She's like, I need to see you in my office for a little conversation. Pow, pow. What do you think?
2: She's a fembot from Austin Powers.
3: She is. That's exactly what I think. And what I got to be honest, augmented, I just thought of like virtual reality.
2: Oh, yeah.
3: So it took me a second to think about what augmented meant.
2: Augmented means she's changed she bought them. She paid for them.
3: Okay.
2: Yeah,
3: just making
2: sure. That's why they look so good.
3: That's why they're both pointing upward.
1: Wake up with Rachel and Rob. 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
1: Oh, hi, happy Monday. It feels like Monday and it's going to be stupid hot all week. Did you have a good weekend?
2: It was pretty good. It was very relaxing. Actually, this was so I have been like busy for the past month. Well, so like I had a surgery and then I had some things I had to do. Like I had to get out of move some stuff out of a property and everything. Mm-hmm. So I feel like I've been like nonstop. Then I went on my vacation and all this. So it's just been nonstop for like over a month. This weekend was the first weekend I had nothing going on.
1: Was it nice?
2: Oh my gosh. Saturday, I slept all day long. I woke up and it was 3 o'clock in the afternoon.
1: Stop.
2: I woke up one other time.
1: I have never.
2: It was like 10:30 in the morning and I woke up and I was like, man, everything's fine. Like whatever. Check my phone and everything. I was like, and then I lay back down to watch a movie. 3:30, I woke up. I was like, what is going on?
1: Do you have guilt at all when you wake up at 3 in the
2: 100%.
1: Afternoon? Yeah, because I would. I'd be like, oh my God, I slept my entire day.
2: Well, I looked outside and it was so nice and I was like, oh, I've missed like everything. Yeah. I had friends that did text later in the day asking to hang out.
1: Yeah, because
2: like,
1: it was gorgeous this weekend.
2: That's the thing.
1: It was so sunny hot. I was at the lakeshore all weekend. My daughter turned 9 yesterday and we were at the beaches. Were insane.
2: Yeah,
1: it was packed everywhere. Like, I went to Grand Haven and Holland. It was insane.
2: Yeah, insane. Saturday, didn't leave my bed.
1: No, good for you.
2: I mean, it was really nice. I got to be honest. I apparently needed it.
1: Mm-hmm.
2: But yeah, I did. I woke up and I was like, wow, I ruined like a good Saturday.
1: You know what, though? I will tell you, there are things we all do as a time suck. And sometimes a good sleep is lovely.
2: Well, and then as the depression hit, I took Sunday and slept all day as well. No, I'm just kidding. I actually went out yesterday.
1: Yesterday, I spent so much time watching videos of Jay-Z. If you didn't see this over the weekend, he did like a 3-show residency at Yankee Stadium. And everybody's talking about this because it's like his 30-year anniversary from when he came out.
2: Which is crazy.
1: 30 years Jay-Z's been around. And at the start of it, they started this whole residency with this video of Beyonce shaving off the rest of his dreadlocks in the stands.
2: Which is wild.
1: Wild. See, she's shaving his head. And by the way, dude, like, got fit.
2: Oh,
1: I don't know what he's been pumping iron. His dreads are gone. He looks good.
2: He was ready for this tour.
1: He came out, did his 3 nights at Yankee Stadium, but Pharrell showed up. Beyonce obviously came out. They did like Drunken Love and Reasonable Doubt. But Eminem came out and did Lose Yourself and Renegade with him. It was unbelievable.
2: That's the thing. He had so many cool things
1: it
2: pop out.
1: It was the coolest thing. I spent so much time. Aaron and I were just laying in bed watching videos on TikTok of Jay-Z. But last night, Rihanna showed up and did Run This Town with him.
2: Oh, wow.
1: Yeah, and he got off the stage and Rihanna did, and I had my money. It was unbelievable.
2: That's amazing.
1: I spent an obscene amount of time of doing that, but yeah, I have no shame in my game either. I literally just sat on my phone and watched videos like all day yesterday of Jay-Z. Oh, Quinn, you're 9 today? Mom has to watch this Jay-Z picture.
2: I don't feel so bad about Saturday.
1: Yeah,
2: then.
1: Good. You shouldn't. Coming up on the show, the 411 and where Taylor Swift was seen over the weekend, plus how much money she had to give the city of New York to shut down the streets for her wedding. It's on the way. Rihanna and Jay-Z to kick off the show. It's Umbrella. Good morning. Happy Monday.

0: Rachel and Rob.
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0: It's Rachel's 411.
1: So Taylor Swift apparently paid $160,000 for a New York City permit for that wedding to shut down the streets around Madison Square Garden.
2: Which, yeah, wow. Only because you have to pay a lot for, like, the police officers and stuff.
1: Oh, yeah, you have to pay so much. But the fact that she had to file permits, I'm sure some of it was because these businesses weren't going to get any foot traffic for an entire weekend. Because Taylor Swift shut down the streets around Madison Square Garden.
2: I was going to say, you have to do permits no matter what. And it costs money, because even if you do it here in Grand Rapids, it costs money to shut down streets and all that.
1: I guess the New York City mayor, though, Mamdani, so cute. He was talking about how she did it just like days before this wedding actually happened. Like, she didn't even have this in place, but she knew she was going to do it anyway. So she had everything going for this wedding. It was like, and by the way, here's $160,000.
2: Yeah, I need to also do this.
1: She was at a wedding over the weekend for Juju Smith, which is another football player. Her and Travis were at this wedding, flashing her massive wedding ring, just smiling, sipping champagne. She's a married lady now.
2: Man, I would be doing the same thing.
1: I know, living it. Brittany is not a married lady, but she was seen being crazy over the weekend. So I guess her SUV was in traffic the other day, and she was sticking her head up out of the sunroof, and people were, like, taking videos of Brittany hanging out of the car.
2: Of course.
1: But is that really, like, crazy Brittany, or is she just trying to see what's going on?
2: Well, the thing is, I'm like, crazy Brittany, we've got a level, and she's gone really far out there. This is still a little, like, okay, woo-woo.
1: She ended up replying to people online and said, "What people see in 2 seconds of insanity is me arching to the Lords. Nothing is what it seems."
2: Arching to the Lords.
1: Yeah, be weirder, dude.
2: Okay.
1: Okay, Brittany. Did you see the live action Moana came out over the weekend? And people were, like, claiming they were looking forward to this, but it flopped, like, massively flopped. Like, they spent $250 million to make this movie, and it only made $43 million over the weekend.
2: It's a really good cartoon. So
1: yes.
2: I think people were excited that it was coming out.
1: Yes.
2: But I think as it got closer, you saw some previews, and you're like, no.
1: This is weird. I feel like The Rock in that wig was too weird for everybody. Or it got released too close to Toy Story 5.
2: I actually think that's part of what
1: you think so?
2: Yeah.
1: The movies were just blowing up for Toy Story 5. It's the middle of summer.
2: And that's the thing is, like, think about how expensive it is to go to the movies.
1: Yeah.
2: So, meaning, like, a parent's not going to go to Toy Story 5 last week and now go to this one this week.
1: Right. No, for sure. Like, I have really no desire to go to anything live action these days, but this was one that was like, oh, maybe I want to see it. And then I saw clips on TikTok of The Rock as Maui and, like, parts of the live action Moana. I'm like, this is weird. Everything about it is weird. If you saw it, 616-451-0105, is it actually good? Did it deserve to flop? You know, somewhere Disney's firing people because of this.
2: Yeah, they're like, this is not what we said was going to happen.
1: Disney!
3: Oh my gosh, I'm so sorry.
2: That was my Mickey.
1: That was really good. I'm impressed. Pitbull set a world record over the weekend for the largest gathering of people in bald caps. You know how it's a thing that if you go to the Pitbull show, when he comes in September, you got to wear a bald cap and aviators and like a button-up shirt with a black tie. Like, people go all out for
2: Pitbull.
1: Which
2: is so weird because it's always so hot at his concert.
1: Oh, so hot. So apparently, he was performing in Hyde Park in London. Over 22,000 people were in attendance. And these people band together and showed up in a bald cap, and they broke a new Guinness World Record of bald cap wearers.
2: Which just happened not long ago, so this is crazy that it just happened again.
1: Wait, it happened not long ago?
2: I believe, wasn't it like one of his first concerts?
1: I don't know. Leave it to Pitbull. Leave it to Pitbull.
2: Yeah, like...
1: I forgot, September 13th. He's at Acrisure, isn't he?
2: Yes, he is.
1: People say that a Pitbull concert will change your life. Like, that's not an exaggeration. There are people that say a Pitbull concert will change
2: September
1: your life.
2: 10th,
1: September 10th.
2: I was going to say, I'm hoping, because that's what, I can't afford to go to Bali to change my life.
1: Yeah.
2: So I'm hoping Pitbull can.
1: Good news is you don't need a bald cap.
0: 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Traffic.
4: Not a bad-looking Monday morning commute shaping up across most of West Michigan. No major accidents to deal with. Look out for closures ongoing. Allegan County, 146 between 14th and Division Street. Still doing repairs to the overpass damaged by a semi last summer. Kent County construction continues in Caledonia, Broadmoor, 68 to 84th. Long-term road widening into 2027. I'm Dave Cackley. That's a look at traffic.
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1: They want Hooters to be more welcoming and family friendly.
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2: Rob.
1: Shut up, Rob. You don't belong in a Hooters. That's
2: what
1: they're saying.
2: And when I go to Dick's Sporting Goods, I'm let down there as well.
1: What? You are a clown.
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0: We are playing What Were You Bumpin', but this time we're going to make you guess the year. 105.3 Hot FM, the Rachel Gray Show with Rob Sparks. So we do What Were You Bumpin'? We play popular songs from that exact time that we're in now. But we make, you know, the other person try and figure out the song. We just don't normally, we tell you what year
1: they normally are. We're like, it's 2010, and, yes. And we try to guess the song.
0: So today, we're going to make it so that you, the listener, guess what year this is. You text us, and I'll tell you at the end what year it is, okay?
1: So while we're doing this, text us what you think the year is.
0: Yes.
1: Am I still guessing the song?
0: You're still guessing the song. Are you kidding? We're not taking that fun out.
1: Yeah, okay.
0: However, because we're doing what year is it, I did make them a lot easier.
1: Oh, you did?
0: So prepare yourself. Yes. Because if I go too deep, no one's going to know what year it is.
1: Yeah, because what year did Chingy Pullin' Back come out?
0: Right. I don't even know what that song is. What?
1: Yes, you do.
0: Right? Yes. All right. Are you ready?
1: What?
0: What were you bumping? What year is it?
1: I don't know this song.
0: Yeah, you do. Yeah, you do. It was a Billboard top song at this time. Baby making music through and through. They had like 3 hits. What year is it? Don't worry, he's going to start singing.
2: Here we are, all alone. You and me, privacy. And we can do
1: it. Is it Jodeci?
0: No, but you're in the wheelhouse.
2: I want to make
1: it. Not next.
0: What? No, it's not next. Do you want me to tell you?
1: Yeah.
0: It's 112 Anywhere.
1: Oh my god.
0: This
1: gosh.
0: Song was huge at this time. In what year do you know? Oh my gosh, this song was so good.
1: This is crazy. I want to.
0: On my waterbed. That tells you the year.
1: I know. I was going to say, you know what's funny? I was about to say 2002.
0: Okay, it is not 2002. Ixnay, are you ready for the next one?
1: Yes.
0: Okay, I'm going to take us back today with this.
1: If You Had My Love, Jennifer Lopez.
0: Yes, that is correct.
1: My gosh.
0: The song is J-Lo, If You Had My Love.
1: This means we're back in 1999.
0: Are we back in 1999?
1: The look she just

0: You guys,
1: that wasn't even who she was singing about this time.
0: No, it wasn't. This
1: it was
0: is
1: Mark
0: before
1: Anthony.
0: This is before even Diddy.
1: Oh no,
0: this is when she had that first husband that was the backup dancer.
1: Yeah. Yeah.
0: We can tell you where J-Lo was in her life based on the song. Is it a skill? You decide.
1: That's so
0: all right,
1: true.
0: We're going to go with another slow song. This is What Were You Bumping? What year?
1: 98 Degrees.
0: Yes.
1: Hardest Thing.
0: Yes, correct. Came in real hot today. I'm impressed.
1: I love 98 Degrees.
0: Do you know they're touring right now and they look like the biggest cheese balls on
1: the
0: internet?
1: Yeah, they just stand in front of like a backdrop.
0: Yeah, it's sad actually. They wear all white denim.
1: I don't mean to put the city down when I say this, but the city has a stage, like a metal stage that they take out to events.
0: Yeah.
1: And that's every time I see them performing, it looks like they just take
0: that
1: stage
0: with them.
1: Yeah,
0: it's like state fair stage.
1: Yeah, like they pull it behind their van.
0: But back in the day, in what year, they were everything.
1: They were. I went and watched them.
0: So did I.
1: Like, it was a big deal. And I remember taking my brother, and I remember halfway through, he looked at me. And there was a moment where I'm like, you know I'm
0: gay,
1: right?
0: He looked at you and went, you're gay!
1: He didn't, but he was like, so this is what you like, man.
0: Listen to the words of this. Because he has another woman, and all of us were like dying over this.
1: Which is,
0: he had a mistress. He had another hooker on the side.
1: Nick Lachey did?
0: I mean, one of them did. I don't know who's the hardest thing.
1: I
0: don't know which one was the hardest
1: thing. I always liked Drew because Drew was a paramedic. And
0: thought,
1: if he makes my heart stop.
0: Yeah. He can save you. All right, what year is it? What were you bumping? This one, oh my God, was everything to me.
2: All right, let's go.
0: Ready? Let's go.
1: Greg Carey.
0: Yep. And? Who is it?
1: Voice the Men.
0: No.
2: Hey.
0: She had the rainbow t-shirt in the video.
2: You almost got to watch it.
0: Give me a love.
1: Oh my gosh.

0: Oh my gosh, I don't.
1: It's heartbreaker.
0: Heartbreaker.
1: Stop googling. I can see it in the. I can see you in the reflection. You guys, he's cheating.
0: Only on that one. Only on that one. But I typed in J Lo again.
1: I just bought it. God, I'm cheating. He doesn't know. I can see the reflection in.
0: You
1: the
0: need to quit looking at my stuff.
1: Oh my, I can't this see is your my computer.
0: This is my personal.
1: All right, your final one. What year is it? What were you bumping? Too easy.
0: Oh, Christina Aguilera, Genie in a Bottle. Christina Aguilera.
1: Yeah.
0: Genie in a Bottle.
1: Correct. And yes, you are correct. The year was 1999. I feel like I've been locked
0: up tight for a century. What's really funny is when Christina Aguilera came out, nobody knew how to say her name.
1: Oh, yeah. Aguilera.
0: And you couldn't Google it like you can now.
1: Nobody knew she was going to be what she became.
0: No, it was more of a joke.
1: It was a joke. And then she showed up in parachute pants and we died.
0: And we're like, hello, Christina Aguilera. And then we all realized it was Aguilera.

0: Just imagine young 19-year-old Rob. This song's blaring in a Dodge minivan. It's smoking, by the way, with the radio station logo on the side. As I do the Pepsi Pool Patrol.
1: Is that what you did?
0: The Power Pepsi Pool Patrol. And I thought it was so cool because this song was so much fun.
1: Yeah, this song was fun.
0: I just remember being in the van because it broke down.
1: Right.
0: And the song was playing. Because I also had Papa John's pizza.
1: Oh, my God, the memories.
0: Pepsi and Papa John's Pool Patrol. There's a lot of peas.
1: Thank you to Milan who just texted in. You were the first one to text correctly.
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3: Not a bad-looking Monday morning commute shaping up across most of West Michigan. No major accidents to deal with. Look out for closures. Ongoing. Allegan County, 146 between 14th and Division Street. Still doing repairs to the overpass damaged by a semi last summer. Kent County construction continues in Caledonia, Broadmoor, 68 to 84th. Long-term road widening into 2027. I'm Dave Cackley. That's a look at traffic.
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0: Was this bunny the size of like a guinea pig?
1: Yes.
0: Okay, I just went.
1: It was about guinea pig size, and then I set it free so we could have a lovely life.
0: So then you let this guinea pig size rabbit free.
1: Yes, because after I was like, I can't keep it in
0: after
1: our
0: living
1: house.
0: In a cooler, getting fed by you nightly. Okay, I'm just trying to set the picture. Okay.
1: Okay, don't give me a dose of Rob reality right now.
0: I'm not saying another word right now.
1: Yeah.
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1: Hey. From the Service Professor Weather Center, this is your 13 on your side weather. Today, sunshine, a high of 92. It's going to get down to 72 for a low tonight. And then tomorrow, sunny and 95.

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0: 105.3 Hot FM, it's Rachel and Rob. I gotta tell you, I used to be in Bunny XO's camp when she was, you know, with Jelly Roll. I thought she was great. I thought she was very interesting, like her being a Vegas escort and then marrying him. And like she creates a memoir where she makes all this money in this great big podcast. But I'm starting to think she's very annoying with this divorce.
1: Well, I was going to say maybe there's a reason why they're getting divorced.
0: They're like using this to make money. And I think that she is so full of garbage. It's unbelievable. She deleted she has this massive podcast called The Dumb Blonde.
1: Uh-huh.
0: She deleted the episode where she detailed their divorce, like deleted it, and then decided she wanted to share why she deleted it.
2: I took it down because I realized I just don't want one of the hardest moments of my life to become a permanent headline.
3: Yeah.
2: I don't want to live in that. You know, like I believe in being transparent with you guys, and that's never, ever, ever going to change. But I also believe that people deserve the space to heal, to evolve and to move forward. You know, like that episode served a purpose for me at that time, and it was real, it was honest, and it came from exactly where I was emotionally in that moment.
3: Correct.
0: But hold on, wait. She also talks about how much money she made off of it.
1: Real quick, I just want to say, I feel like she took it down because she said something that she wasn't supposed to say.
0: 100%. That. Jelly Roll was like, I have lawyers, take it down.
1: Well, yeah, because something she said hurt him.
0: Yeah, for sure. And he got mad about it.
1: He was like, whoa, that's not what we agreed on.
2: I made $100,000 on that podcast.
0: Crazy.
2: Yes, it was one of my highest viewed podcast episodes, but I don't care.
0: Did you give the money back then? She also said in that podcast that she removed, I'm not going to give all the specifics. Maybe I'll put it in a book one day. Literally verbatim what she said. She's the worst. She's trying to make money and people are giving it to her. $100,000.
1: Maybe that's also why. If she's trying to write a book, she put it all out there. Nobody needs the book.
0: Oh my God.
1: They got the podcast.
0: Yeah. She was like, if I want to make a book, you can't go back and listen. We're on to you, Bunny. Rob's Hot List next. 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

0: 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It's Rachel and Rob. It's time for Rob's Hot List. What do we need to know as we start our brand new week? God, it feels like Monday.
1: It does, and it's going to feel like Monday with this Hot List, I got to tell you.
0: Oh, really? Great.
1: Federal health authorities say an outbreak of the intestinal illness caused by the parasite. I can't say it, but you know what I'm talking about. The explosive diarrhea.
0: Cyclospora.
1: There you go.
0: Yeah.
1: It has spread to 31 states. The Center for Disease Control and Prevention said it had received reports of 843 cases as of Thursday. Michigan alone has reported over 1,500 cases as of Friday. And they say the numbers are likely higher because they only account for reported cases. So if people are having it and not reporting it, or if it's tied in with some other illness, it may not be getting counted. So they're saying it's probably higher. CDC says that as of Thursday, there had been 86 hospitalizations nationally, but no deaths. But it does look like the hardest area that's been hit has been Michigan and New York. You can contract this illness by eating food or drinking water contaminated with the parasite. Cooking produce, though, is an effective way to avoid infection, and you just got to heat your food up to 158 degrees.
0: Yeah, I bought lettuce yesterday and then felt like nervous about it.
1: Oh, I know.
0: My mom goes, honey, I think I got that diarrhea thing. I got the parasite. And I said, what do you mean? She goes, I had a very loose poop this morning. And I was like, ew, mom, I don't think you got it if it only happened once.
1: Yeah, it's called explosive diarrhea.
0: It might have something to do with the wine you had last night, but I digress.
1: Exactly. Okay, so there's been a couple things happening in our politics that we've been trying to figure out. So Senator Lindsey Graham passed away. He was a longtime South Carolina Republican. He passed away on Saturday evening from what his office called a brief and sudden illness. Preliminary findings from the District of Columbia medical examiner listed the cause as an aortic dissection tied to heart disease. Mm-hmm. So basically, he had a heart attack. But he was up for re-election this year, so his permanent replacement will need to be chosen by voters in the November 3rd midterm. And I say that because we've also been trying to figure out what's going on with Senator Mitch McConnell, and he's explained that he actually fell last month that briefly knocked him unconscious. In a written statement yesterday, he said that doctors confirmed he did not break any bones or suffer a concussion, and that he did not have a heart attack, stroke, tumors, or hemorrhages, but that he's been in the hospital longer because he actually contracted pneumonia while he was there.
0: Yikes.
1: So he says he's been making progress. He's 84 years old, and he's been moved from the hospital to a rehab facility on his doctor's advice, but he still will not be returning to the Senate floor to vote just yet. So, and then finally, good news, but weirdly good news. The bipartisan housing bill became law overnight Saturday. Remember, it was the 21st Century Road to Housing Act?
0: Yeah.
1: And it's aimed to ease the housing shortage by boosting supply and loosening construction regulations and limiting Wall Street investors from buying up homes. It passed the Senate 85-5 and the House 358-32, which made them veto-proof margins, which is pretty great. President Trump did not sign it, but the whole thing was, had he not signed it or vetoed it within 10 days, it automatically became law.
0: Yeah.
1: And so it did Saturday night, which is pretty great.
0: That is really great news for people who are like, I can't get a house.
1: And that's the thing is, when you look at housing, when the fact that, you know, $1 million starter homes are the kind of the thing now.
0: Yeah.
1: Like, this is something we need. So thank goodness it passed and became law.
0: That is great.
1: Yeah. That's your hot list.
0: Thanks, Rob.
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3: Seeing plenty of company on those expressways. Got a stalled vehicle southbound 131, the off-ramp to 28th Street, really not causing a travel issue at the moment. Closures continuing in Comstock Park, West River Drive at Jupiter for at least another week. Lakeshore, relatively quiet, 31 Muskegon to West Olive, 17, about 27 out to Holland. I'm Dave Cackley. That's a look at traffic.
0: Hey, it's Rachel, and oh my God, summertime is here. 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
19: A Better Life with Dr. Sanjay Gupta.
20: As someone who's been married nearly 25 years, I'll tell you, there's a lot of great things about having a spouse. And according to a new study out of the University of Miami Health System, marriage might even be linked to a lower risk of cancer. Why? Well, the researchers said people who are married are less likely to engage in risky behavior. They're more likely to get a nudge to go to regular preventive medicine appointments and screenings. And they have a partner to share the load of family obligations, household chores, and finances. No one is saying you should get married in the pursuit of better health. But if you are single, how can you build a strong support system to maybe get some of these same benefits? Do your own research, find out what's important, and then hold members of your squad accountable and let them hold you accountable as well. That can provide a lot of support. I'm Dr. Sanjay Gupta, helping you live a better life.
0: 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From the Service Professor Weather Center, this is your 13 on your side weather. Today, sunshine, a high of 92. It's going to get down to 72 for a low tonight. And then tomorrow, sunny and 95.
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0: 105.3 Hot FM, it's Rachel and Rob. I feel like people are like paying attention to the World Cup for the first time ever in America.
1: Which is kind of amazing since it is the world of soccer.
0: Oh yeah, no, for sure. I mean, we're down to four teams now. France plays Spain tomorrow, then it's England and Argentina, and then the finale's on Sunday. And I don't know if you saw this, but Acrisure Amphitheater is doing a finale watch party on Sunday. It's a free event, but you do have to like get a ticket to get in.
1: Oh, really?
0: Yeah, it's at 2 o'clock. So if you want to go to Acrisure Amphitheater, maybe you haven't been yet, but you are into the World Cup, you're going to be able to watch the finale. And Justin Bieber is doing the halftime show with Shakira.
1: Don't you dare tell me he's going to be there.
0: I mean, he's going to be at the finale. You're just going to see it on the big screen, probably.
1: Which will be pretty awesome.
0: Yeah, so if you want to do that, once again, Acrisure Amphitheater, 2 p.m. this Sunday. It is a free event, but you do have to get a ticket to get into it. Coming up on the show in just a few minutes, I had a parent fail like 6 years ago with my son, Bennett.
1: Uh-huh.
0: And listen, I was very stressed out. It was the pandemic.
1: Is okay? It coming back around?
0: It. You know what? I visually saw it come back around the other day. And all I could think was, never seen my daughter do this, but she also didn't do this when she was one either.
1: Yeah, well, yeah. She's the better child.
0: Can't stop it.
1: I'm just kidding.
0: You're lucky they're not on the bus this time of year. It's on the way with Hot FM.
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0: 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When I share this story, I just want you to know, like, not every parent is perfect. I've made my mistakes, okay?
1: I think that's true, but let's really judge you harshly.
0: Okay, feel free to, because you know what? I can take the heat. I caught my son the other day, who's 7 years old, putting his finger in my beer at a restaurant when I wasn't looking and then tasting it. He thought I wasn't paying attention because I was talking to another adult at the table. And out of my peripheral vision, I watched him go bonk and lick a beer off his finger. Which, did he chug a beer? No. Is he going to be fine? Absolutely. Am I stressed about it? No.
1: You're just more of like, why is this a thing?
0: He would do this. My daughter would never. Yes. Quinn would never. But he wanted to know what it tasted like.
1: Which is interesting only because, I mean, he is curious and, you know, he does see that mom becomes more funny when she's on it.
0: Easily. Like, we talk about the effects of alcohol in our house. They ask why I leave cars downtown sometimes and why we have to go get them in the morning.
1: Which is funny because if that's what I'm learning, then I'm going to be like, I want to try it.
0: I want to know what's going on, right? And I told my husband that I think this is partly my fault because...
1: Partly.
0: It's my fault.
1: Glad you're only taking part of the blame.
0: Well, Zach, he's an
1: it's also
0: here.
1: His problem because yeah. The kid's got an addiction problem.
0: Right. No, Did your kid ever get the booze, though? 616-451-0105. What do they have? Because during the pandemic, and this was a parent fail on my part, I did not handle the pandemic well. And I know a lot of people didn't. But a lot of people really liked being
1: locked
0: in
1: it.
0: The house.
1: I was there.
0: I did not.
1: Keep me inside, take everyone away. I were great.
0: I did not love it. And I'm not like an everyday drinker by any means, like
1: until
0: at all.
1: You get locked in the house with your children.
0: And then I drank every single day during the pandemic. I was having hard ciders every single
1: night. Were you
0: night.
1: The person that was like, I don't know if I ever want to have kids when you were in like younger?
0: No, I never thought that.
1: Oh,
0: why?
1: So you always thought you were going to have
0: I
1: kids?
0: I always pictured myself as a parent, yes. Thank okay. you, though. Where were you going with that? I feel like it was about to be offensive. Let's keep it to yourself.
1: No, I was just asking questions for background.
0: So while I was drinking every single day during the pandemic, because I was stuck in the house with a one-year-old and a two-year-old, my kids are only about like 18 months
1: apart.
0: Which
1: is exactly why I asked if you wanted to have children.
0: Yes, and my husband was probably the bigger issue being stuck in the house at that time. I was drinking every single day. I'm playing on the floor with Quinn, and she was a toddler, and I had an open cider, like hard cider, sitting on the bookshelf, and it was completely at level where the kids could get it.
1: Because well, you're on the floor and you want it on your level.
0: I was playing, right? I turn around, and Bennett is 1 year old. He just learned to walk this exact week, and he's got that thing turned upside down. He's drinking it. Not just like a little bit. Like
1: guzzling
0: go,
1: it.
0: Go, go, go, go. Like my brother in the 90s with a Diet Pepsi when he was 18 months old. Go, go, go.
1: Oh my
0: God. And I went, oh my God. I swear to God, I felt like the worst parent
1: ever. Did you squeeze him really tight to see if he'd throw up?
0: I know. I was like, puke it out, puke it out.
1: I would have been like, pop, pop on the stomach. Not like hit, like just tap, tap.
0: I didn't. Aaron made me feel terrible about it because he actually was home at that time. And I remember like, God, you don't even know how I'm feeling right now. Like, this is terrible. We're stuck in the house. My kid's drunk.
1: What's really funny is that's probably why he learned to walk.
0: No.
1: He kept doing that. And he was like, I'm going to get this. You have no idea. You actually encouraged him.
0: But the thing is, we all have those moments of parent fails. In fact, recently I had a friend over who had a two-year-old. And she turned around and that kid was drinking her Neutral.
1: I was going to say it will
0: just
1: definitely
0: like a seltzer.
1: It will definitely happen.
0: Oh, it'll happen.
1: Mine didn't happen with like little kids, but I have used to be known to walk around with Diet Coke and vodka in my drink.
0: Yeah.
1: And I would just, it was like a lot. I mean, I'll if I was at a party.
0: You want Rob to make your drinks because they're stout.
1: Yes.
0: Half and half is
1: so my part. What I'm trying to say is I would be walking around with it and I set it down one time and it was talking and I went off to do something and I forgot and there were a bunch of kids around and one of the kids thought my cup was their mom's cup and so it's just going to take a drink of what because she was a non-drinker and only drank juice.
0: Yeah.
1: This kid guzzled down part of my drink, went bleh, like all weird. And then I was like, oh my God, I just got this kid. And she was like the bookworm kid.
0: Okay.
1: So like she was the really good kid. And I'm so like, I just got her drunk. She was crying. I was trying. I'm like, you're going to be fine.
0: I promise, babe. Look at me.
1: And that's the thing. She's like, I've ruined my life. I'm like, you haven't. Look at me. And she's like, that's what I'm saying.
0: 616-451-0105. when did your kid get the booze? How old were they when they got the booze? Did you have a parent fail like that or just an uncle fail? Because Rob's just leaving hardcore liquor drinks sitting around.
1: I had no idea they would just grab it and drink it.
0: They'll do anything.
1: Oh, that's the thing. Girl. Now I know that they purposely look for it. I see it now with my nephews where I'm like, y'all are looking to see where I drop my drink.
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3: Moderate to heavy traffic flows 96, the Ford, north and southbound 131. Got a stalled vehicle on the off-ramp southbound 131 to 28th Street. Really not causing a travel issue right now, but you do have crews on the scene there. Also, look out for closures ongoing in Kent County, Buchanan Avenue and Hall Street. That's not going to wrap up till sometime early, maybe mid-November. I'm Dave Cackley. That's a look at traffic.
0: Hey, it's Rachel, and oh my God, summertime is here. 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
0: Does anybody have, like, a strange thing that they're attracted to? Is it the way somebody smells? Is it the way they walk? Does anybody else notice the way people walk and think it's attractive? Also, do men feel this about women? Like, what's the strange thing other, like, what's the strange thing that men think is attractive on women?
1: When they act like their mother.
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1: no, I don't know.
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0: 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Today, sunshine, a high of 92. It's going to get down to 72 for a low tonight. And then tomorrow, sunny and 95.
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0: Hey, it's Rachel, and oh my God, summertime is here. 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
1: Said knew that you could sneak it, so I was probably seven, maybe.
0: Yeah.
1: But if you went to go fill up your parents' cup, when you're at the back of the truck, you could take a sip of it.
0: You would have to fill your parents' cup.
1: Back in the day, they would ask you, like, hey, would you? Yeah, we knew how to pump the keg and all. Like,
0: stop!
1: Isn't that crazy?
0: Oh, my God, but that's so crazy.
1: I mean, like, it wasn't just like my parents. It was like, I mean, I'm talking like 50 different people brought their kids. Like, it'd be a huge party. And
0: yeah,
1: that was just kind of the norm, that you'd be running by your parents and they'd be like, hey, go fill this up for me real quick.
0: Interesting. Yeah. I remember being like, I don't know, 6 or 7. And my dad, I'm asking what he was drinking. And my dad was like, it's apple juice. You want a sip? And he like tricked me.
1: Oh.
0: And that was my first taste of alcohol. And I spit it out. So I was like, this is disgusting. And looking back, like, I remember it specifically. And I was not 8. I mean, I wasn't even 7 or 8 years old when that happened.
1: That's crazy.
0: But I remember it specifically. Listen to this text we just got. 616-451-0105. In the same vein of this, my wife wants my daughter to start trying alcohol before she goes to college. She leaves in August, and I'm not sure how I feel about my 18-year-old trying alcohol before the legal age, before she goes to school. She just had her first beer last weekend, but my wife thinks it's important that she knows the effects of alcohol before she goes to college.
1: I think I do agree somewhat with that.
0: I have seen more parents doing this, actually. I think it's because we're all these millennials that are having kids go to college, and we remember the binge drinking.
1: Yeah, like, that's the thing. And so you want them to know, like, this is what you need to know about it.
0: But at the end of the day, like he just said, we're definitely breaking the law by giving our 18-year-old beer, but we want her to know the effects of it. And he goes, I'm not sure how I feel about it.
1: Are you breaking the law if you're inside your own house?
0: I think you're still breaking the law.
1: I'm just
0: As a host, I think as a parent, like, you can get ticketed as a host.
1: Oh, okay. Child neglect.
0: That used to be a thing. Like, you would get a host ticket if a parent was at a party where there was underage drinking.
1: You get a host ticket?
0: A host ticket. It used to be a thing. Yeah.
1: Like, this is an award.
0: Right.
1: Hostess with the mostest just got fined.
0: 616-451-0105. This dad is concerned because his wife is letting his daughter try alcohol before she goes to college. Did your parents do anything like that?
1: No, mine didn't, because
0: I was already bad. I was already experimenting with things.
1: I feel like mine kind of just hoped that I wouldn't do anything.
0: Yeah, I kind of like this idea. As much as I get, like, you're breaking the law.
1: I'm with you on this only because I see the benefit of them, and like, knowing what it does to you, the effects.
0: Knowing what your alcohol affects.
1: And kind of knowing where your limits are.
0: I also think that sometimes if you don't let them know the effects of alcohol, they can go to college and go psycho.
1: Well, that's the thing, because if you don't understand, like, how it feels or whatever when you're out of, like...
0: Yeah, and then all of a sudden, you know, Jenny likes it a lot, and she's doing keg stands at the frat party.
1: I was going to say, I have a friend whose kid likes to have drinks, and he gets really mouthy, like, super mouthy. And I'm like, well, at least you guys know why he's going to be punched in the mouth at some point.
0: Right.
1: You know what I mean?
0: Like, alcohol.
1: Yeah, I was like, when you know, he's now in college, and I'm like, well, one day he's going to come with a big busted up mouth, and you're going to be like, yeah, you were drinking.
0: Yeah. 616-451-0105. Is there anything wrong with this guy saying his wife is letting his daughter try alcohol before she goes to college? Did you do anything like this with your kids? Would you say it paid off, or did they like it so much that it backfired on you? Because that would scare me too.
1: That's really your fear with yours.
0: Yeah, only because it kind of did for me.
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3: A lot of company on the expressways, especially through the S-curve downtown Grand Rapids. A lookout for closures continuing. Kent County, MLK over 131 bridge reconstruction through at least Thanksgiving. Stalled vehicle out of the way, southbound 131 at 28th Street. Crews still on.

0: The scene of an earlier crash in Kent County, southbound 131 at 14 Mile Road, although that appears to be off to the side now. I'm Dave Cackley. That's a look at traffic.
1: Hey, it's Rachel, and oh my God, summertime is here. 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
1: From the Service Professor Weather Center, this is your 13 on your side weather. Today, sunshine, a high of 92. It's going to get down to 72 for a low tonight, and then tomorrow, sunny and 95.
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0: 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It's the Rachel Gray Show with Rob Sparks. Just want you to know what it means to me that you're sitting over there online dating and telling me what these men's names are. One of them has something that refers to a doorknob that we are not allowed to say on the radio. And I don't know what's happening, but whatever you're doing, I'm here for it. Yeah. What did you say? One guy said no fatties and no over 30. And Rob was like, I'm screwed.
1: Yeah. I'm like, he keeps popping up. Anybody says no fatties, no over 30. And I'm like, and guess what? I'm both.
0: Not lately. You're looking very svelte, if I might add. I just want to add that. However, I'd like to keep going through those. I hope you don't stop now. It was very fun.
1: I'm glad you find that, because I just don't want to be here.
0: I get it.
1: Not here, but like in the dating world.
0: I get it. How many apps are you on? Or is it just Facebook dating?
1: Oh, I'm not doing Facebook dating.
0: Oh, okay. Whoa. I didn't realize. Oh, my God. I'm so sorry.
1: No, you get a lot of weirdos on Facebook dating.
0: Oh, okay.
1: I know, because I tried to be one of those weirdos. No, I'm on two of them right now.
0: Okay. Oh, he doesn't want to say.
1: No, I mean, they're both the R's.
0: Okay.
1: Grindr, Tinder.
0: Oh! I was like,
1: so one's for dating and one's not.
0: Retired? That's
1: yeah, I know. You're like,
0: I thought you were looking for a daddy mate.
1: No.
0: I'm like, what's the R's? I don't know the R's. Okay, the Tinder and the Grindr.
1: And the Grindr.
0: Okay, interesting. Rob,
1: I probably should get unhinged. But the problem is one of them's like, you need to do a prompt. And I'm like,
0: how
1: a
0: expensive
1: question prompt. Grindr's very expensive.
0: Grindr is?
1: Yes.
0: Why?
1: I don't. Right, exactly.
0: Why are they charging more?
1: Charging so much? Otherwise, you get ads and people 400 miles away.
0: Right.
1: Sorry I'm late. I went for a booty call in Iowa. Because that's where my location's pulling from.
0: And if you did, I wouldn't judge you. I am here for it. Coming up on the show in just a few minutes, I revealed one of my toxic traits to Rob. And I can't be the only person that does this. But I want to play normal or nuts with it.
1: I feel like you're kind of one.
0: I think there's more people that do this than you realize.
1: Well,
0: that doesn't make it okay.
1: I'll hold my judgment until, but
0: okay,
1: I'll be in the same boat as you.
0: It's coming up on Hot FM.

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2: I am prepared to take some heat for this, and I've never admitted this. Well, my husband knows and my closest friends know, but Rob just found out today, and you're one of my closest friends, so it makes sense that I told you.
3: But also, I'm definitely going to judge you.
2: Normally nuts today. Sometimes when I meet somebody new, especially if it's like a parent or like a friend of my kid's parents.
3: Somebody that you're going to have to hang out with a lot.
2: Somebody I might even want to hang out with in the future.
3: Mm-hmm.
2: Sometimes I go online and check public record to see how they voted.
3: Which you can actually find that.
2: Yes, you can find how people voted. Like, I have a very best friend in the world that I've known my whole life. I know the campaigns that her family has given money to.
3: Oh my gosh.
2: I've dug deep.
3: I didn't realize you knew this much info.
2: Yeah, so you can actually find a lot when it comes to public record. But here, before you come at me, because Rob's like, Rach, you're so close-minded for doing this.
3: Yeah, well, it very much feels like a book, judging a book by its cover.
2: Well, it absolutely is. And listen, a part of me knows that it's wrong, but I will say this. If I'm going to spend a good amount of time with somebody, I want to know that my morals align.
3: Well, don't you get that from conversation?
2: Not always. Not
3: going through public record?
2: Not always. Especially if I've only met them like once or twice. People keep those things sometimes close to the vest. Especially when it comes to like serious morals of religion and politics.
3: No, I know.
2: You know what I mean?
3: I was just going to say, I know if somebody they vote differently than a group of people that they hang out with and they won't tell anyone.
2: This is what I mean.
3: Yeah.
2: But they can find out. I guess people don't realize this, but you can check voter records.
3: No, I had no idea, and I got to be honest, but the fact that you do go and look is a little strange. It's more than a little.
2: Sometimes, like, if I get a really good vibe from somebody.
3: But like, why would you mess that up? If you get a really good vibe from somebody, why wouldn't you just take that? Because maybe the way they vote isn't the way they feel today.
2: I have trouble trusting, and that's the thing. Mm. They may vote the same way. Or they could change. You can see voter records when they change, too.
3: But also, just because you vote us doesn't mean that I'm struggling with this one because there's a small part of me that I do believe, like...
2: Okay, somebody said, this is so close-minded, Rachel. I'm disappointed somebody texted in.
3: That's what I was going to say.
2: 616-451-0105. We're not all perfect.
3: I feel like you've closed your bubble off. Yeah. Like you've made sure you have a bubble rather than staying out of one.
2: I have people that I am close with that have voted differently than I do.
3: Uh-huh.
2: And I will tell you that sometimes it is in the back of my mind that maybe we don't align on a lot of things, but we're still very good friends.
3: That's the thing. I was going to say, you could be friends with people even if they vote differently.
2: Yes.
3: I mean, now it does.
2: But some of it bothers me. Like, no, I'm not going to lie.
3: It does upset me at times only because of things that I advocate for in my life, knowing that other people don't want that to be a thing.
2: Right.
3: It struggles, but then you have to sometimes figure out, like, why did you vote that way? And what I've learned is a lot of people who don't vote the way I do, I have my certain things that I'm for.
2: Passionate about, yeah.
3: Right, and they have theirs. And a lot of times when you actually talk to them about what theirs is, it's not necessarily overlapping mine.
2: Tanya
3: Meaning,
2: says...
3: I'm not saying I want LGBTQ rights, and theirs is like, well, I'm so against that. Theirs is usually, well, I don't like paying this much taxes on public programs.
2: Right, exactly.
3: And it's like, oh, well, that's also close-minded, but okay.
2: Yeah. Tanya said, this is so close-minded, Rachel. I have plenty of close friends that I don't know how they voted. It's not my business. If I don't agree, I always say, okay, that's cool, and move on. But here's the thing. Like, with some of these things, if I don't agree to an extensive level... I just want to be prepared.
3: But
2: I want to be on the defense.
3: No, find that out as you go. And then when you get to the three or four things that you can't, you know, like these are non-crossable, then that's when you do, I'm out.
2: Somebody just texted, Rach, I think this is awesome. Voting is a moral thing. I need to know where you align. I am shocked, you guys. I thought I was going to get
3: Are you also going to go check church records, though, and see what they got at church?
2: I mean, I'd like to know where they go to church.
3: You need to know who they talked to yesterday.
2: Somebody else said, I agree with you, Rach. How you vote says a lot about your character these days. And that's kind of how I feel. I never used to feel like that.
3: We have that. So next thing, let's say we do that. Now you start looking at that, and then you go and look at their Zillow listing to see what their house looks like. When you realize they live in a $100,000 house and you live in a $500,000 house, now are you not going to be friends because they're too poor?
2: No, it doesn't have anything to do
3: with
2: that. I'm
3: sorry, but their morals are different because they're poor.
2: They have different morals based on how they align themselves.
3: Because they would steal the loaf of bread. They would be Aladdin. Jasmine.
2: This has nothing to do with how much money people
4: King
2: make.
4: Sultan, right. Sultan's daughter. I get it.
2: Melissa says, I got to agree with Rach on this one. I also check that out, and I check out other things, too. I'm not about to hang out with people who don't view those things the way I do.
4: Here's the thing.
2: I'm not anti-hanging out with people that view things differently, but I will not.
3: But you go into it with a judgment if you're checking them out before you hang out with them. If you're checking that out, you're not really getting to know the actual person, because maybe the person is like you. What if you never realized that that's the way they were?
2: Well, here's the thing, though. If they have morals that do not align with me and that they feel very convicted in, because you can see how long somebody's voted a certain way. Well, what if you can't tell somebody just asked about splitting the ticket. I don't know if I can tell about splitting the
3: ticket.
2: I
3: have a friend who grew up in a certain way and has problems with, like, when we make the word changes, you know, that are less offensive.
2: Okay.
3: Not saying, like,
2: he has problems with the change of PC culture.
3: But yes, like, really PC culture.
2: Like, using Native American instead of...
3: Right, or unhoused instead of homeless. You know, do that kind of thing. But the reason why is what I've learned is that his dad is a horrible person.
2: Right.
3: And his dad taught him some horrible stuff. And he's, for the most part, not that person.
2: Yeah.
3: Except he just gets hung up on those little things. And if I judged him based on that, because that was my first, like, we have a problem. Oh.
2: People got to break the cycle,
3: But then
2: man.
3: I realized that's just who and he's changed. But he would never have changed had I been like, I can't hang out with you because you don't align with me.
2: See, here's the thing. If I'm meeting somebody, I don't even want to get in that deep to know their dad was toxic. Like, I know that's terrible, you guys, but that's how I feel about it sometimes. 616-451-0105. Rob, you should see his face, is disgusted with me.
3: No,
2: right
3: I
2: now.
3: Just, I'm
2: you
3: shutting down.
2: You are disgusted. You're I shutting down.
3: I don't want to talk to you anymore.
2: Oh, my God. But I know how you voted because I looked it up. 616.
3: I hate you.
2: 451-0105. Do you ever meet somebody and then look up how they voted? Is it crazy that I do this? Does this make me a terrible person? Because I will tell you, it's not anything I ever planned on admitting on the air.
3: That you judge a book by its cover?
2: 100% I do when it comes to that.
3: This is why she doesn't go to the library.
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5: Heavy traffic flows on most of your main roadways. Expressway speeds still over 70, at least along 131 and I-96. We're seeing a little bit of a slow go eastbound 196 due to a crash at Wilson. That's slowing things down past Chicago Drive right now. We're dealing with another crash, Alpine near Alpenhorn. That's still partially blocking as well. It's still in the cleanup, southbound 131 at 14 Mile. I'm Dave Cackley. That's a look at traffic.
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9: If I were to ask you what makes for a good night's sleep, you'd probably say a dark, quiet room, not too many things on your mind. But every night when you go to get some Z's, how often do you really think about the temperature in your bedroom? Temperature may be one of the most underappreciated factors in sleep. That's according to the Senior Vice President of Research and Scientific Affairs at the National Sleep Foundation. We often hear about lights and screens and stress, but even modest changes in temperature and airflow can influence both how quickly you fall asleep and how deeply you stay asleep. Most experts will recommend a room temperature of 60 to 67 degrees Fahrenheit. You might also experiment with your sheets and what you actually wear to bed. Play around a bit and see what improves your sleep. You might be delightfully surprised. I'm Dr. Sanjay Gupta, helping you live a better life.
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2: From the Service Professor Weather Center, this is your 13 on your side weather. Today, sunshine, a high of 92. It's going to get down to 72 for a low tonight. And then tomorrow, sunny and 95.
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0: So all the hate I'm getting on social media, I knew it was coming. I'm okay with it. 105.3 Hot FM. Judging by your comments, though, I don't think you care whether I'm okay with it.
1: Yeah, we agree on that.
0: We're playing Normal or Nuts today, and a lot of you do think I'm crazy for this. Sometimes when I meet somebody new, I will look up how they voted because I want to know where their morals align. Now, it isn't so blanketed as I just said that. If I have my kid who has a new friend and there's a parent that I meet and maybe we hit it off and we're kind of like friends, you know what I mean? Do I want to spend extra time with them? Do I want to make sure that the play dates are always there? You know what I mean?
1: Yeah, like you're actually going to go.
0: Yeah, I will go look up how they voted. And you can actually look up voting records. It's all public information.
1: Is that the same as like if you're sitting at a soccer game and you're talking to somebody and you've sat like twice?
0: No.
1: And you're like, I kind of like sitting next to you. I'm going to sit next to you probably every game.
0: No, it's not the same.
1: If I see you, I'll come over. So you wouldn't look those people up?
0: No, those people I wouldn't look up. If it is somebody that I want to actually give my time to, like where we go hang out maybe without our kids, or they ask me to start doing a trivia night, or they ask me to do a book club or something like that. Sometimes
1: well,
0: that
1: for
0: stuff
1: once,
0: comes
1: you're
0: up.
1: Never going to do a trivia night.
0: No, I tried really hard at Farmhouse.
1: I have to be in bed by 7:30, and I just don't know that much. I'm not Jeopardy. Do I look like Alex Trebek?
0: There are a group of mothers that are cracking up right now because I went to one trivia night with them, and then I was like, it's too late for me.
1: I knew it.
0: I know.
1: You could even say it ends at 7. No, because I'll get home at 7:15. I got to be in bed by 7:30.
0: We did get a message from Sarah. She said, Rach, this is nuts. If you can't separate politics from the conversation, you're the toxic one. Better for the people that you remove yourself. Keep up the crazy. I will keep up the crazy because here's why. I'm protecting my peace. And thank you to Emily who texted that in. She said, you are protecting your peace and who you want to spend time with. I think it is important as a human to have your thoughts challenged. While I do, I don't want to go sit with somebody I barely know, though, and have my thoughts challenged.
1: But I think that's part of life. You're supposed to learn that. And then when they start it and you're like, oh, I don't like this, then you don't keep coming back.
0: We just got a message. I understand you 100%, Rachel. With today's two different parties, they're so radically different. You need to know where they land.
1: Okay, go to England and there's four different parties and it's still...
0: I know.
1: 2, 4, 6, 8.
0: Somebody just said Rob is so off base here and I'm surprised.
1: I'm just, well, you know what? Look, an old dog can change his ways.
0: Brooks says, people vote based on the lies they were shown at the time for all the sides every single time. You can't trust any politician. I would never judge my friends based on who they voted for because I personally align with a lot of things on both sides. Listen, I can understand that. I am not hardcore one way or another. There are certain things that I can feel differently about, but there are some things that when I see that maybe you voted a certain way several times, I'm going to feel a little differently.
1: Okay, here's where I struggle.
0: What?
1: I meet people and I talk to them and I have a good time with them and we're talking blah, blah, blah. If I went and looked at how they voted, then that would probably change whether or not I could sit and talk to them. Meaning...
0: Yes.
1: Just people that I meet, like being a regular at a bar or whatever,
0: where
1: you meet the same people. I think that that's weird to go look up their stuff because I never really care. I'm not going to talk to them about politics.
0: I want to know where their morals align.
1: But I don't, I'm not ever going to live my life to where I need to give them something. And any vote they do, I can outvote them. I can vote.
0: There you go. You're like, I'm going to check their box.
1: Yeah,
0: we're
1: I can cancel that vote. You know what
0: Maru
1: I mean?
0: Maru said, I'm also with Rachel on this one. There are things out there that can be differences of opinion from an entire platform, but some of them are not differences of opinion. And I know that some people feel that way too. I'm not saying what I do is necessarily correct because I know that what I'm doing is extremely judgmental, but I feel like in some ways I've gotten to a point in my life that like if our morals aren't aligned, I'll say hi, we'll hang out, we'll spend time together, but like it's not going to be that deep because it's always going to bother me that you feel certain ways about certain things. Do you know what I mean? Without giving away too much.
1: Yeah. No, I get that. And I guess mine is that I have friends who I know that, I don't know.
0: They don't align with you?
1: They don't 100% align with me. But I know that 85%, 88% even, that they do of that part, that they do.
0: I have a couple really close friends that I've known my whole life that don't align with me. And if I'm being honest with you, it drives me crazy. Because we've been friends since we were kids and I just have to like keep my mouth shut. And they know that we're different about it. And we have completely different views. And it drives me nuts. I think I've got enough of those in my life. I don't want to deal with anymore. You know what I mean?
1: Which you're just saying you've hit your max.
0: Yeah.
1: Which is different because you are saying that you have people in your life you don't agree with.
0: Yes, there is challenges that come to my bubble. I just don't want any more. You know what I mean? Like, if you're a newcomer, man, we better see things eye to eye on some of this stuff. I think
1: going to look it up is weird. That's a little like China having a social credit score.
0: What?
1: And if you could go check their social credit score and be like, well, you have a 46. I don't hang out with 46ers. Or everybody with their Uber ratings, you know?
0: Yes.
1: Oh, you have a 4.91? Nope. I only hang out with 4.95s.
0: I only have a 4.6 in Uber now because I got drunk once and got mad about the
1: I couldn't hang out with you if that were your Uber rating.
0: Normal or nuts, do you ever look up how people voted? People are very shocked that this is something you can do. It's all public record, you guys. I feel like y'all are learning something today.
1: She won't tell us the website, though, will she?
0: No, I will not. You got to Google that yourself.
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0: 105.3 Hot FM, it's Rachel and Rob. Remember last week and I was talking about Irwan, that grocery store in LA where everything is like an astronomical amount?
1: Oh, yeah, because they, yeah.
0: Like they had a $20 strawberry that went viral.
1: Which is tasty.
0: They're selling cups of what they're calling sacred water. It's cups of water that are $12 each.
1: What?
0: It's the dumbest
1: thing. Wait, sacred from what, though?
0: It's not sacred. It's a clarified herbal tonic infused with organic jasmine tea and botanical extracts, served as a refreshing elixir poured over ice. Get out of here. That's the dumbest thing ever.
1: Especially because it's, like, just all sugar.
0: I'm so tired of rich people.
1: Like, it's lavender juice. Yeah, you get that at a bar.
0: Can you imagine if I won the lottery? I'd be like, I'd buy a house in Lake Michigan, and then I'd take trips to go to Irwan so I could get my sacred water.
1: You'd be drinking sacred water. You'd have it delivered by the case.
0: 100%.
1: It'd be $500,000 a case, and you'd be like, I'm still getting it.
0: Coming up on the show in just a few minutes, 5 ones to watch today. I feel like I had to do the Lord's work and go digging today. Summertime's a low time for new music. However, there's a couple songs that are blowing up. One of them I'm really confused by. It's after Olivia Rodrigo and Hot FM.

0: live ones to watch now on 105.3 Hot FM. It's Rachel and Rob. I feel like I had to dig for five ones to watch this week.
1: Which kind of makes sense because we're in the middle of summer. People are out enjoying their lives.
0: I know. But you may remember, I'm going to start five ones to watch off with a bragging moment. I played a song by this guy named Malcolm Todd like 2 months ago called Earrings. Mm-hmm. And I said, this guy looks like he lives in his parents' basement, but he all of a sudden came out with this music. People are like, who the heck is this Malcolm Todd guy? This song has now broken the top 20.
1: Ooh, really?
0: Do you remember it?
1: Yeah.
0: It's called Earrings. He's literally just a white guy with a shaved head singing like R&B music.
1: Good for him. Good for him.
0: I know, he's so good. So look out for Malcolm Todd. He also just released new music on Friday. I don't think that guy's going anywhere anytime soon. This next song I want to play for you for five ones to watch. It's not always five songs that I love. I should put that out there. They're songs to necessarily watch. This song I'm about to play you is charting higher than that one. And I am so weirded out as to why. This is a new female rapper. Her name is Young Miami. The song is called Spend That. Are you prepared?
1: I
0: actually don't know if you're prepared.
1: I don't know if I am yet or not.
0: All right, this is Young Miami, Spend That. I don't know. I don't understand you guys. 20s, 50s, 100s, cash.
2: Miami. Just all my scammers and my kid money.

0: spin it.
1: Literally,
0: spin
1: this it. Is the chorus. Yeah. Spin it, spin it, spin it. That's it, you guys. That is it. I heard
2: I'm
1: that song this morning.
2: Spin the cash.
1: And I'm like, what is going on right now?
2: I kind of like that.
1: Do you? Well, you, along oddly, with a lot of other people, it's one of the most streamed songs right now.
2: That is weird.
1: Really interesting.
2: I'm kind of digging it.
1: Suki Waterhouse has a new song out, also known as the baby mama of Robert Pattinson.
2: But she is her own person.
1: She was
2: so
1: her own person
2: Robert
1: before
2: Pattinson.
1: She got together with Robert Pattinson.
2: She's the reason he showers.
1: Yeah. Thank God somebody made him
2: exactly.
1: shower, right? Oh, my God. She has a new song out called Notting Hill. Now, keep in mind, she's from the UK. If you've ever seen the movie Notting Hill with Hugh Grant and Julia Roberts, she's literally singing about that place in London, and I kind of

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2: 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Traffic.
3: Heavy traffic flows. We got backups due to accidents. Eastbound 196 at Wilson Avenue. That just cleared out of the way, but you're still seeing backups there. 68th at Broadmoor, crash in Kent County. Of course, we got that closure. Broadmoor 68th to 84th Street. A long-term road widening into 2027. Walker got an accident. Alpine at Alpenhorn. Also 6 Mile at Walker Avenue. That's still partially blocking. I'm Dave Cackley. That's a look at traffic.
0: Hey, it's Rachel, and oh my God, summertime is here. 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
5: 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But every night when you go to get some Z's, how often do you really think about the temperature in your bedroom? Temperature may be one of the most underappreciated factors in sleep. That's according to the Senior Vice President of Research and Scientific Affairs at the National Sleep Foundation. We often hear about lights and screens and stress, but even modest changes in temperature and airflow can influence both how quickly you fall asleep and how deeply you stay asleep. Most experts will recommend a room temperature of 60 to 67 degrees Fahrenheit. You might also experiment with your sheets and what you actually wear to bed. Play around a bit and see what improves your sleep. 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I'm Dr. Sanjay Gupta, helping you live a better life.
2: 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From the Service Professor Weather Center, this is your 13 on your side weather. Today, sunshine, a high of 92. It's going to get down to 72 for a low tonight. And then tomorrow, sunny and 95.
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0: 105.3 Hot FM. It's Rachel and Rob. Aaron and I are going to Noah Kahn on Wednesday in Chicago.
1: Yeah.
0: We're going with two very good friends of ours, and they're like concert outfit planner people.
1: Oh, so you guys are figuring out what floppy hats you're going to wear?
0: So, which really funny, because I came across a TikTok, and it was this girl counting all the flowy, hippie white skirts she saw walking around the Noah Kahn show when he was at Fenway last week.
1: Which is really funny.
0: It was really funny. Everybody goes to, like, their hipster route or whatever, right?
1: Yeah.
0: And anyway, these friends of ours came over last night to tell Quinn happy birthday. They were talking about what they were going to wear. Well, they left, and my husband's texting me right now having a full-blown meltdown because he doesn't know what he wants to wear.
1: He needs to wear...
0: Do I need to wear an outfit? Are you going to buy me a shirt? Is
1: yeah,
0: there something
1: you
0: want
1: to
0: wear?
1: Yeah, wear tighter jeans.
0: So,
1: a pair of, they look like hiking boots, but they're clean.
0: Oh, okay. So like some Merrells?
1: Some like brown Merrells.
0: Okay. So his Viore 7-inch inseam's probably not going to cut it.
1: No, he's got to get some pants that are very new.
0: He is so worked up about this. It's just so funny. I'm like, I'm going to wear a denim dress.
1: Which is really funny because I saw that Noah Kahn was leaving a concert and he was like hanging out his SUV's window waving to everyone.
0: Yeah.
1: And they had basically, it looked like the president was coming through. They had ambulance following all that. And I'm like,
0: people are freaking out about this
1: guy. I'm like, it's a bunch of hippies. Ain't nobody going to hurt him. They're all high.
0: It's the best. He probably is the best fan base. Can't wait.
1: The most that's going to happen is he falls out of the car and nobody catches him because they all move too slow. Oh, dude.
0: They drag him by one of his braids.
1: Saw you coming down but couldn't get there.
0: Either way, I'll report back after the show. Aaron can sit and stew about what Viore outfit.
1: You gotta take
0: outfit.
1: Pictures. You really do have to take pictures.
0: Okay, and, like, I will.
1: She saw all the white skirts. Prove that it's right.
0: I will prove that it's right when we go to Noah Kahn on Wednesday. Coming up in the show in just a few minutes, CNBC did a ranking of the best and worst states in the nation, and I'm like real butthurt about where Michigan is in this.
1: Well, at least you're not Arkansas.
0: I mean, that's true. Rob's home state. I have not told Rob where his home state is, but he knows.
1: I know just from being there.
0: It ain't good. It's next on Hot FM.

0: 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It's Rachel and Rob. CNBC did a list of the best and worst states. And I'm like really butthurt. They only did the top 10 in the country.
1: Yeah.
0: Michigan didn't even make it in there, but Minnesota did. I'm annoyed. What?
1: Because have you ever been to Minnesota?
0: No, but I heard it's wonderful. It's the land of 10,000 lakes.
1: As I say, it actually is a pretty good place.
0: Yeah. Number 5, Connecticut. 4, Minnesota. 3, New Jersey. Maine. And then Vermont is the number 1 state for 6 years in a row. A-plus score.
1: Vermont. Is it because they have syrup?
0: You know, I don't know if it has to do with their syrup, but it has to do with like their violent crime rate, how many incidents per capita.
1: No, it's going to be violent because their syrup is everywhere.
0: I mean, I don't know. Vermont seems lovely. Yeah, I always wanted to go there and
1: see. And they have the leaves in, why can't I talk?
0: I don't know, the leaves in the fall?
1: Thank you.
0: Yeah, you're welcome. The color tour. Just syrup. Like we have a Michigan, just like Michigan.
1: Why didn't we?
0: And we have the Great Lakes.
1: And we have syrup.
0: Yeah, and we have so much syrup.
1: We have almost Canadian syrup.
0: I will tell you though, your home state of Arkansas is in the top 10 worst quality of life.
1: Is it at least 10?
0: It is number 10.
1: I mean, like,
0: yeah, it's number 10 in the top 10.
1: Oh,
0: so it's not the worst.
1: So there's 9 worst states.
0: Yeah, there's 9 worst states.
1: Oh, Mississippi's probably the very worst.
0: Nope. Tennessee.
1: Oh, wow.
0: Which actually surprised me. They were rated badly for crime, inclusiveness, worker protections. They got an F. With a 64 out of 290 points. So it goes Georgia, Louisiana, Indiana. As somebody who's from Indiana and technically a Michigan transplant, because I moved here when I was 14, Indiana sucks.
1: Agreed.
0: Indiana sucks.
1: Not surprised.
0: You lived in South Bend for a while.
1: Yeah.
0: Indiana's the worst.
1: Kind of.
0: And it's everything is just corn and angry people.
1: Corn and anger.
0: Yeah, corn and anger. That's what
1: Indiana
0: is. And
1: you know what? When I first moved there, there was a family that were eating pancakes, and they were eating chocolate syrup pancakes.
0: Oh, it's the only joy they had in Indiana.
1: And in my mind, that set the tone for Indiana.
0: You guys don't drink the maple syrup? Why are we focusing on syrup?
1: Oh, you're eating on chocolate. Just chocolate pancakes with chocolate syrup.
0: If you moved to West Michigan from another state, would you say it's improved your quality of life or no? Because like seeing that Michigan wasn't in the top 10 bothered me, but then I'm looking at these other states and like, yeah, this makes sense.
1: I feel like
0: East Coast is where it's at, apparently.
1: I wish that our state was in there, but to be honest with you, you're not in the bottom 10. You're not in the top 10. You're in the middle.
0: It's not the worst place.
1: It's not
0: place
1: the
0: to
1: worst
0: be.
1: Place.
0: Do I wish we were Vermont with the syrup? Yes.
1: Could you say that you're Tennessee? No. And that's a good thing.
0: Always a silver lining with exactly. Rob Sparks.
2: 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Traffic.
3: Moderate to heavy traffic flows persist. 96, the Ford, north and southbound 131. Earlier crash just cleared out of the way. Eastbound 196 at Wilson Avenue. Got a crash still in the cleanup in Kent County. 68th at Broadmoor. Another accident. This one. Also in Kent County, 6 Mile at Walker Avenue. Lakeshore still relatively quiet, 31 Muskegon to Holland, 27. I'm Dave Cackley. That's a look at traffic.
0: Hey, it's Rachel, and oh my God, summertime is here. 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
0: 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My husband?
1: Yeah.
0: No. Talk about him. He doesn't need to know anything. How dare you?
1: Oh, okay.
0: I love how I'm like, like, screw that guy. You guys, Aaron and I got in a fight last night.
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0: From the Service Professor Weather Center, this is your 13 on your side weather. Today, sunshine, a high of 92. It's going to get down to 72 for a low tonight, and then tomorrow, sunny and 95.

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0: 1-1.
1: So Taylor Swift apparently paid $160,000 for a New York City permit for that wedding to shut down the streets around Madison Square Garden.
2: Which, yeah, wow. Only because you have to pay a lot for, like, the police officers and stuff.
1: Oh, yeah, you have to pay so much. But the fact that she had to file permits, I'm sure some of it was because these businesses weren't going to get any foot traffic for an entire weekend. Because Taylor Swift shut down the streets around Madison Square Garden.
2: Well, I was going to say, you had to do permits no matter what. And it costs money, because even if you do it here in Grand Rapids, it costs money to shut down streets and all that.
1: I guess the New York City mayor, though, Mamdani, so cute, he was talking about how she did it just, like, days before this wedding actually happened. Like, she didn't even have this in place, but she knew she was going to do it anyway. So she had everything going for this wedding. It was like, and by the way, here's $160,000.
2: Yeah, I need to also do this.
1: She was at a wedding over the weekend for Juju Smith, which is another football player. Her and Travis were at this wedding, flashing her massive wedding ring, just smiling, sipping champagne. She's a married lady now.
2: Man, I would be doing the same thing.
1: I know, living it. Brittany is not a married lady, but she was seen being crazy over the weekend. So I guess her SUV was in traffic the other day, and she was sticking her head up out of the sunroof, and people were like taking videos of Brittany hanging out of the car.
2: Of course.
1: But is that really like crazy Britney, or is she just trying to see what's going on?
2: Well, the thing is I'm like, crazy Britney, we've got a level, and she's gone really far out there. This is still a little, like, okay, woo-woo.
1: She ended up replying to people online and said, "What people see in 2 seconds of insanity is me arching to the Lords. Nothing is what it seems."
2: Arching to the Lords.
1: Yeah, be weirder, dude.
2: Okay.
1: Okay, Britney. Did you see the live-action Moana came out over the weekend? And people were, like, claiming they were looking forward to this. But it flopped, like massively flopped. Like, they spent $250 million to make this movie, and it only made $43 million over the weekend.
2: It's a really good cartoon. So
1: yes.
2: I think people were excited that it was coming out.
1: Yes.
2: But I think as it got closer, you saw some previews, and you're like, no.
1: This is weird. I feel like The Rock in that wig was too weird for everybody. Or it got released too close to Toy Story 5.
2: I actually think that's part of what
1: you think
2: so. Yeah,
1: the movies were just blowing up for Toy Story 5. It's the middle of summer,
2: and that's the thing is, like, think about how expensive it is to go to the movies.
1: Yeah.
2: So meaning, like, a parent's not going to go to Toy Story 5 last week and now go to this one this week.
1: Right. No, for sure. Like, I have really no desire to go to anything live action these days, but this was one that was like, oh, maybe I want to see it. And then I saw clips on TikTok of The Rock as Maui and, like, parts of the live action Moana. I'm like, this is weird. Everything about it is weird. If you saw it, 616-451-0105, is it actually good? Did it deserve to flop? You know, somewhere Disney's firing people because of this.
2: Yeah, they're like, this is not what we said was going to happen.
1: Disney!
3: Oh my gosh, I'm so sorry.
2: That was my Mickey.
1: That was really good. I'm impressed. Pitbull set a world record over the weekend for the largest gathering of people in bald caps. You know how it's a thing that if you go to the Pitbull show, when he comes in September, you got to wear a bald cap and aviators.
2: Cap, yeah.
1: And like a button-up shirt with a black tie. Like, people go all out for
2: Pitbull. Which is so weird because it's always so hot at his concerts.
1: Oh, so hot. So apparently, he was performing in Hyde Park in London. Over 22,000 people were in attendance. And these people band together and showed up in a bald cap. And they broke a new Guinness World Record of bald cap wearers.
2: Which just happened not long ago. So this is crazy that it just happened again.
1: Wait, it happened not long ago?
2: I believe, wasn't it like one of his first concerts?
1: I don't know. Leave it to Pitbull.
2: Yeah.
1: I forgot. September 13th. He's at Acrisure, isn't he?
2: Yes, he is.
1: People say that a Pitbull concert will change your life. Like, that's not an exaggeration. There are people that say a Pitbull concert will change
2: September
1: your life.
2: September 10th.
1: Oh,
2: I was going to say, I'm hoping, because that's what, I can't afford to go to Bali to change my life.
1: Yeah.
2: So I'm hoping Pitbull can.
1: Good news is you don't need a bald cap. Ba-bam.
2: Oh.
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4: Moderate to heavy traffic flows forward, 131, I-96, M-6, a little congested through the S-curve, seeing pockets of heavy volume along the Beltline at 28th, also 44th at Broadmoor near the airport. Couple of crashes in Kent County, still in the cleanup, 6 Mile at Walker Avenue, also Broadmoor and 68th Street to 96. Muskegon to Grand Rapids, going to take you about 35 minutes. I'm Dave Cackley. That's a look at traffic.
1: Hey, it's Rachel, and oh my God, summertime is here. 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
2: Even Prince Eric has like a good set of hair.
1: Yeah, he's got, yeah. Like you never see a bald prince, guys. I'm just putting it out there.
2: Aww. Yes, we do. Prince
1: Your
2: William.
1: Feelings are hurt.
2: Prince William.
1: Oh, that's true. Thank you.
2: Real life, yeah. Yes, but a cartoon, no. And my feelings are hurt because you're right. We have never been represented in the Disney world as a prince. The bald guys.
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7: I'm feeling lucky to have my college-age kids home with me for a few weeks this summer. And one of the things I know we're going to be talking about, AI. I've started to use it more often at the hospital to get fresh takes on patient problems that I'm trying to solve. And for my girls, well, I know that they are navigating college now with these new powerful tools. Something, frankly, that you and I couldn't have even imagined when we were in school. But while it may be tempting to outsource your studying and your work to these large language models, I beg you not to. And that's because AI chatbots tend to reproduce what researchers call weird viewpoints. That's an acronym. Western, educated, industrialized, rich, and democratic. Look, AI isn't going away. And admittedly, it can be a really powerful tool. But you don't want it doing your thinking for you. I'm Dr. Sanjay Gupta, helping you live a better life.
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1: From the Service Professor Weather Center, this is your 13 on your side weather. Today, sunshine, a high of 92. It's going to get down to 72 for a low tonight, and then tomorrow, sunny and 95.
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0: 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Usher performed over the weekend. You know how he's on tour with Chris Brown right now?
1: Yeah.
0: And there's a part of his show where he's like down in the pit with like a bunch of strippers around.
1: Uh-huh.
0: They pan the camera and standing there watching Usher dance with all these strippers like in this crowd of people is Dave Chappelle sipping whiskey and smoking a cigarette.
1: Which, did you see? Didn't he look like, he just looks...
0: He looked
1: so old manish.
0: He looked so old and so drunk.
1: The way he was walking,
0: yes,
1: like I was like,
0: what is Dave Chappelle doing?
1: Your back's about to get thrown out.
0: Right, Usher's in way better shape. Yeah. I know. It's I Just Might, Hot FM.

0: Hey, it's Rachel, and oh my God, summertime is here. 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

0: Oh my gird. I just read that Ariana Grande was supposed to do American Horror Story, the most recent season.
1: I saw this.
0: Yeah.
1: Apparently not happening now?
0: No, she backed out. She's doing her Eternal Sunshine tour instead.
1: Is that why?
0: Yeah, she decided she wanted to tour instead because she was supposed to do that.
1: I wonder,
0: she's
1: though.
0: She's in so much stuff right now.
1: Do you think, though, also that she was like, I don't like Ryan Murphy for some reason?
0: I mean, I don't know. Her skeleton rib cage is already showing. I felt like it would have been a good fit.
1: Exactly.
0: That was terrible.
1: She's already
0: why
1: there.
0: Why did I say that?
1: You're
0: that
1: horrible.
0: Was terrible. It's Hot FM.

0: 105.3 Hot FM. It's Rachel and Rob. I was just telling Rob a story. So my daughter turned 9 yesterday, and her birthday present from us was tickets to go see Casey Musgraves. We listen to a lot of Casey Musgraves around my house.
1: I was going to say, which is a pretty cool birthday present.
0: Love it. Like, I'm going to take her to go see her in Chicago. It's like the weekend before school starts, right?
1: Oh, awesome. Yeah.
0: And she opened it and she cried. She was so excited. It was the cutest thing.
1: Heck yeah.
0: And then my 7-year-old son goes, wait a second.
1: Uh-oh.
0: Am I going to go see Alex Warren in March when it's my birthday? And I was like, I don't know if Alex Warren's going to be touring at your birthday. Settle down. I've created a monster.
1: Wow. Like, yeah, he came at you.
0: I mean, at the end of the day, I have kids that like going to concerts with me. This was my goal, but now I've created monsters.
1: Because how are you going to get Alex Warren tickets?
0: Yeah, well, I mean, he was just here like a week ago, and I did not take my son.
1: Yeah, exactly.
0: I did not take my... He's not happy about it either, guys. It's Fever Dream, Hot FM.

0: 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It's Rachel and Rob. It's time for Rob's Hot List. What do we need to know as we start our brand new week? God, it feels like Monday.
1: It does, and it's going to feel like Monday with this hot list, I got to tell you.
0: Oh, really? Great.
1: Federal health authorities say an outbreak of the intestinal illness caused by the parasite. I can't say it, but you know what I'm talking about. The explosive diarrhea.
0: Cyclospora.
1: There you go.
0: Yeah.
1: It has spread to 31 states. The Center for Disease Control and Prevention said it had received reports of 843 cases. As of Thursday, Michigan alone has reported over 1,500 cases as of Friday. And they say the numbers are likely higher because they only account for reported cases. So if people are having it and not reporting it, or if it's tied in with some other illness, it may not be getting counted. So they're saying it's probably higher. CDC says that as of Thursday, there had been 86 hospitalizations nationally, but no deaths. But it does look like the hardest area that's been hit has been Michigan and New York. You can contract this illness by eating food or drinking water contaminated with the parasite. Cooking produce, though, is an effective way to avoid infection, and you just got to heat your food up to 158 degrees.
0: Yeah, I bought lettuce yesterday and then felt like nervous about it.
1: Oh, I know.
0: My mom goes, honey, I think I got that diarrhea thing. I got the parasite. And I said, what do you mean? She goes, I had a very loose poop this morning. I was like, ew, mom, I don't think you got it if it only happened once.
1: Yeah, it's called explosive diarrhea.
0: It might have something to do with the wine you had last night, but
1: yeah,
0: I digress.
1: Exactly.
0: I digress.
1: Yeah. Exactly. Okay, so there's been a couple things happening in our politics that we've been trying to figure out. So Senator Lindsey Graham passed away. He was the longtime South Carolina Republican. He passed away on Saturday evening from what his office called a brief and sudden illness. Preliminary findings from the District of Columbia Medical Examiner listed the cause as an aortic dissection tied to heart disease. Mm-hmm. So basically, he had a heart attack. But he was up for re-election this year, so his permanent replacement will need to be chosen by voters in the November 3rd midterm. And I say that because we've also been trying to figure out what's going on with Senator Mitch McConnell. And he's explained that he actually fell last month that briefly knocked him unconscious. In a written statement yesterday, he said that doctors confirmed he did not break any bones or suffer a concussion, and that he did not have a heart attack, stroke, tumors, or hemorrhages, but that he's been in the hospital longer because he actually contracted pneumonia while he was there.
0: Yikes.
1: So he says he's been making progress. He's 84 years old, and he's been moved from the hospital to a rehab facility on his doctor's advice, but he still will not be returning to the Senate floor to vote just yet. So, and then finally, good news, but weirdly good news, the bipartisan housing bill became law overnight Saturday. Remember, it was the 21st Century Road to Housing Act?
0: Yeah.
1: And it's aimed to ease the housing shortage by boosting supply and loosening construction regulations and limiting Wall Street investors from buying up homes. It passed the Senate 85-5 and the House 358-32, which made them veto-proof margins, which is pretty great. President Trump did not sign it, but the whole thing was, had he not signed it or vetoed it within 10 days, it automatically became law.
0: Yeah.
1: And so it did Saturday night, which is pretty great.
0: That is really great news for people who are like, I can't get a house. I can't.
1: And that's the thing is, when you look at housing, when the fact that, you know, $1 million starter homes are the kind of the thing now.
0: Yeah.
1: Like, this is something we need. So thank goodness it passed and became law.
0: That is great.
1: Yeah. That's your hot list.
0: Thanks, Rob.
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0: Hey, it's Rachel, and oh my God, summertime is here. 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
13: Everyone poops. It's not just the name of a classic potty training book. It's a universal truth. Even though everyone does it, almost no one wants to talk about it. Dr. Tricia Pasricha wants to change that. She's the author of a new book. It's called You've Been Pooping All Wrong. And she says there are 3 critical P's of pooping. The first is propulsion. Both the voluntary push you exert and the involuntary contractions that happen naturally within your body. Top line, when you feel the need to go, don't hold it. The second P is pliability, which refers to stool softness. The keys to this one are making sure you're drinking enough water and eating enough fiber. And the last P is for pelvic floor. If you can get your knees up above your waist while you're on the toilet, like on a stool or a garbage can or a stack of books even, that can make all the difference. I'm Dr. Sanjay Gupta, helping you live a better life.
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0: 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Today, sunshine, a high of 92. It's going to get down to 72 for a low tonight, and then tomorrow, sunny and 95.
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105.3 Hot FM. Good morning. Happy Monday. Hope you had a great weekend. I'm Nate Rose. How would you like to head off to Vegas to go see Charlie XCX, flights, hotel, and two tickets to go see Charlie? Text the national keyword. It is famous to 95819. 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
1: Hit the Wall is sort of a pivotal moment in Daughter from Hell. It's the first song on the album, but it also, when we made it, felt sort of like the glue between many of the other songs on the record, thematically and also in terms of the production. It felt like the introduction to the album very immediately to me.

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So a map that's tracking the spread of the explosive diarrhea outbreak has bad news, especially if you live in Michigan. We're right there at the top of the list. Ohio, New York, and North Carolina, apparently, as well. I had a buddy, his wife had it. He said it was not pretty. Fortunately for her, only lasted for like 3 days, but, brutal. Harry Styles, 105.3.

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0: Your home for Rachel and Rob in the morning, 105.3 Hot FM. Oh, man, this one hit my wife hard. Sam Neill, the actor, you know, he's so many movies, of course, in Jurassic Park and played Holly Hunter's husband in The Piano, passed away. He was just 78. According to reports, his death sudden and unexpected. And back a couple of years ago, he disclosed he had been diagnosed with a rare type of non-Hodgkin lymphoma. According to reports, he remained cancer-free when he died, and the cause of death hasn't been specified as of yet. But yeah, Sam Neill passing away. Man, that's a rough one. Hozier coming up. Also got Olivia Rodrigo on the way. 105.3.
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9: If I were to ask you what makes for a good night's sleep, you'd probably say a dark, quiet room, not too many things on your mind. But every night when you go to get some Z's, how often do you really think about the temperature in your bedroom? Temperature may be one of the most underappreciated factors in sleep. That's according to the Senior Vice President of Research and Scientific Affairs at the National Sleep Foundation. We often hear about lights and screens and stress, but even modest changes in temperature and airflow can influence both how quickly you fall asleep and how deeply you stay asleep. Most experts will recommend a room temperature of 60 to 67 degrees Fahrenheit. You might also experiment with your sheets and what you actually wear to bed. Play around a bit and see what improves your sleep. You might be delightfully surprised. I'm Dr. Sanjay Gupta, helping you live a better life.
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In the UK, they actually have a hospital for houseplants. 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Nothing. Anything I try to keep alive, it just dies. 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
20: Me not working hard. Yeah, right, picture that with a Kodak. 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Took my life from negative to positive. 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Pitbull.

0: you tomorrow.
1: Pitbull set a world record for the largest gathering of people in bald caps. 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

So if you ever thought, you know what I want to do? I want to run with the bulls. 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A runner was gored in the face during a chaotic bull run at Spain's San Fermín Festival on Saturday. 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

0: 105.3 Hot FM, a Ryanair passenger sucked out of a shattered plane window up to his shoulders during a flight on Friday. Nearby passengers held him down to prevent more of his body being pulled out. Plane landed safely. The man was conscious but in a state of shock. And I'm guessing not going to be flying anytime soon after that. Sabrina Carpenter, Doja Cat on the way. 105.3 Hot FM.
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18: A better life with Dr. Sanjay Gupta.
19: When you need your body to perform, but some of your muscles are having trouble, other muscles can sometimes help compensate. This is a great thing short term, but long term, it can lead to serious and even chronic aches and pains. So if you've got nagging stiffness or irritation somewhere, don't push through it. Try to figure out why it's happening and how you can correct it. Strength and conditioning specialist Dana Santa says, performing exercises at a deliberate tempo makes it easier to notice when the wrong muscles are taking over, and also gives the intended muscles a chance to engage before that compensation kicks in. Dana suggests that starting with primary movement patterns such as squatting, hinging, pushing, pulling, rotating, and core can help make compensation easiest to identify and to address. I'm Dr. Sanjay Gupta, helping you live a better life.
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It is the Lunchtime Hot 5 Countdown. I'm Nate Rose, counting down your five hottest hits. And right now, giving you a chance to go see Charlie XCX in Vegas. We got the flights, the hotel, and the tickets. 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It's Alex Warren, Fever Dream, 105.3 Hot FM.

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2: Got up and I texted my neighbor that told me to lay on the dog. 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
7: 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Or is it just one of those things that make us sports fans?
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14: A Better Life with Dr. Sanjay Gupta.
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Have you seen this viral video? A bull bison at Yellowstone charged at a grandpa last Friday, hooked him, sent him flying through the air. He's expected to make a full recovery. Hey, listen, I know you want the selfies, people. It's not worth it. These are wild animals. Stay away. 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

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Disney's live action Moana opened to just $43 million domestically. 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Ouch, that one's going to sting a little bit. 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
2: 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And my feelings are hurt because you're right. We have never been represented in the Disney world as a prince. 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

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She was 78. 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
16: A Better Life with Dr. Sanjay Gupta.
17: When you need your body to perform, but some of your muscles are having trouble, other muscles can sometimes help compensate. This is a great thing short term, but long term it can lead to serious and even chronic aches and pains. So if you've got nagging stiffness or irritation somewhere, don't push through it. Try to figure out why it's happening and how you can correct it. Strength and conditioning specialist Dana Santa says, performing exercises at a deliberate tempo makes it easier to notice when the wrong muscles are taking over, and also gives the intended muscles a chance to engage before that compensation kicks in. Dana suggests that starting with primary movement patterns such as squatting, hinging, pushing, pulling, rotating, and core can help make compensation easiest to identify and to address. I'm Dr. Sanjay Gupta, helping you live a better life.
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0: 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Well, Prince Harry spent a week in the UK where he and his family visited with the King and Queen. He also did some goat yoga at a charity event and got his crotch stomped on as well. 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
11: As someone who's been married nearly 25 years, I'll tell you, there's a lot of great things about having a spouse. And according to a new study out of the University of Miami Health System, marriage might even be linked to a lower risk of cancer. Why? Well, the researchers said people who are married are less likely to engage in risky behavior. They're more likely to get a nudge to go to regular preventive medicine appointments and screenings. And they have a partner to share the load of family obligations, household chores, and finances. No one is saying you should get married in the pursuit of better health. 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I'm Dr. Sanjay Gupta, helping you live a better life.
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14: We talk a lot here about ultra-processed foods and the many ways in which they can negatively impact your health. They've been linked to weight gain, obesity, type 2 diabetes, cardiovascular disease, even cancer. And now a new study out of UCSF found that high ultra-processed food intake was associated with something called intramuscular fat, which is exactly what it sounds like. That's fat inside your muscles, which can cause them to become weaker. Now, in this particular study, the researchers noticed more wear and tear and pain in people's knees because of weakened thigh muscles. Cutting back on ultra-processed foods isn't easy. The CDC estimates at least half the calories in our diet come from ultra-processed foods. But if you're looking to eat cleaner, cutting out sugar-sweetened beverages, that may be the best number one thing you can do to try and get started. I'm Dr. Sanjay Gupta, helping you live a better life.
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You f***ers that's thinking they cuter than you. 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The tables been turning so much, I was thinking it's foosball. The tenderness of a mistake and them for some wet goo.

something about a conservative regular girl that still can be thorough as don't need you. Psychic can reach you. Zodiac sign, it must be a Gemini moon, cause we about to go half. Mistakenly, nobody been in a bag, but how many bodies done been in?

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Should I dead up, get no strings attached, check. Should I ran down, I ain't no questions asked, check. They check, they check, they check.

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1: 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I know people are obsessed. I had no idea it had been around for 8 seasons. Have you been watching Love Island USA? Well, season 8 has crowned its winners. Don't worry, I won't spoil it for you. 105.3. I know.

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15: A better life with Dr. Sanjay Gupta.
2: I'm feeling lucky to have my college-age kids home with me for a few weeks this summer. And one of the things I know we're going to be talking about, AI. I've started to use it more often at the hospital to get fresh takes on patient problems that I'm trying to solve. And for my girls, well, I know that they are navigating college now with these new powerful tools. Something, frankly, that you and I couldn't have even imagined when we were in school. But while it may be tempting to outsource your studying and your work to these large language models, I beg you not to. And that's because AI chatbots tend to reproduce what researchers call weird viewpoints. That's an acronym: Western, Educated, Industrialized, Rich, and Democratic. Look, AI isn't going away, and admittedly, it can be a really powerful tool, but you don't want it doing your thinking for you. I'm Dr. Sanjay Gupta, helping you live a better life.
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1: Traffic on 196 at Fuller, slowed with a breakdown. It's off on the right shoulder. 131 southbound at 196, accident on the right-hand side. 28th at Kalamazoo, accident to report. No good news, Summit at 13 Mile, that crash has cleared. 36 of Byron Center has police on the scene. Accident with a couple of vehicles tangled up. 131 traffic northbound, Wealthy to Cherry slows the right lane under construction here. That continues for a while longer. I'm Rick Shrimp with traffic.
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13: We talk a lot here about ultra-processed foods and the many ways in which they can negatively impact your health. They've been linked to weight gain, obesity, type 2 diabetes, cardiovascular disease, even cancer. And now a new study out of UCSF found that high ultra-processed food intake was associated with something called intramuscular fat, which is exactly what it sounds like. That's fat inside your muscles, which can cause them to become weaker. Now, in this particular study, the researchers noticed more wear and tear and pain in people's knees because of weakened thigh muscles. Cutting back on ultra-processed foods isn't easy. The CDC estimates at least half the calories in our diet come from ultra-processed foods. But if you're looking to eat cleaner, cutting out sugar-sweetened beverages, that may be the best number one thing you can do to try and get started. I'm Dr. Sanjay Gupta, helping you live a better life.
14: 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From the Service Professor Weather Center, 13 on your side weather. Going to stay mostly clear tonight. Lows will be right around 70. Sunny, hot, and humid once again tomorrow. Highs will be in the mid-90s.
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1: 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Just when

I love a strong Southern accent. I don't know. I just do. 105.3 Hot FM. It's Kendall. Can I make a random confession? I do find that I enjoy TikTok videos where the people have super strong accents more than just a regular accent. My mom sends me her favorite cooking videos all the time, and they're always like, y'all be fixing to cook this, and it's so much more entertaining.

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1: Traffic slowing on 196 West, Ottawa to Lane Avenue, and 96 West. Cascade to Fulton, a little sluggish as volumes are picking up. Chicago at Plasco Avenue is an accident that has police there. 36 at Clyde Park in a crash, and on 28th at Kalamazoo. Accident to report. And again, 131 northbound between Wealthy and Cherry. We have the ongoing road work without right lane taken up, so watch for slowdowns here. I'm Rick Schremp with traffic.
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3: I never flashed that much
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7: 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Strength and conditioning specialist Dana Santa says, performing exercises at a deliberate tempo makes it easier to notice when the wrong muscles are taking over, and also gives the intended muscles a chance to engage before that compensation kicks in. Dana suggests that starting with primary movement patterns such as squatting, hinging, pushing, pulling, rotating, and core can help make compensation easiest to identify and to address. I'm Dr. Sanjay Gupta, helping you live a better life.
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Grab your phone. I'm going to give you that Charlie XCX keyword again. She's got a brand new album coming out. She's going to perform it live in Vegas, and we've got you hotel, airfare, and tickets to the show. 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

It's been a long day. What's next? Whatever it is, thanks for listening. We've got a nonstop playlist to get you wherever you're on your way to. I'm Kendall. 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

It's Kendall giggling at this, but I also get it because I start to feel very athletic when the Olympics are on and then I pull a muscle hopping around in my living room. It happens. 105.3 Hot FM. We're all watching soccer right now because the FIFA World Cup's going on, and one in four people think they could score a goal in the World Cup. Right. When's the last time you kicked a soccer ball?

0: Hey, it's Rachel, and oh my God, summertime is here. 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
2: Well, traffic on 131 southbound after Leonard is still a little heavy as we have the accident on the right shoulder. Traffic is sluggish from Ann Street, 131 northbound Burton to MLK is stop and go. 131 at Pearl on the southbound side of 131. That crash has cleared. All lanes are back open. Now traffic on 196 west, College to Lane is a little heavy, and 96 westbound Cascade to Fulton is slowing. 131 north, Wealthy to Cherry, we have the right lane taken up. I'm Rick Shrimp with traffic.
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12: 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Just play the game one way. 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
17: I'm feeling lucky to have my college-age kids home with me for a few weeks this summer. And one of the things I know we're going to be talking about, AI. I've started to use it more often at the hospital to get fresh takes on patient problems that I'm trying to solve. And for my girls, well, I know that they are navigating college now with these new powerful tools. Something, frankly, that you and I couldn't have even imagined when we were in school. But while it may be tempting to outsource your studying and your work to these large language models, I beg you not to. And that's because AI chatbots tend to reproduce what researchers call weird viewpoints. That's an acronym: Western, educated, industrialized, rich, and democratic. Look, AI isn't going away, and admittedly, it can be a really powerful tool, but you don't want it doing your thinking for you. I'm Dr. Sanjay Gupta, helping you live a better life.
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21: From the Service Professor Weather Center, 13 on your side weather. Going to stay mostly clear tonight. Lows will be right around 70. Sunny, hot, and humid once again tomorrow. Highs will be in the mid-90s. Service Professor.

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1: However, they do say that being close to an exit could also make a big difference in an emergency.
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0: 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Traffic.
3: We have traffic slowing on 131 due to the ongoing road work. This is northbound between Wealthy and Cherry, so watch for the slowdowns. Now, 131 northbound at Leonard, accident is being cleaned up from the right lane. We've got delays back to 196. Whitneyville at 68th is a crash, and we have 44th at Walmart with an accident. 131 northbound Burton to MLK, sluggish, and 96 West Cascade to Fulton is a stop and go. I'm Rick Shrimp.
1: Hey, it's Rachel, and oh my God, summertime is here. 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
4: Even Prince Eric has like a good set of hair.
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11: A better life with Dr. Sanjay Gupta.
12: As someone who's been married nearly 25 years, I'll tell you, there's a lot of great things about having a spouse. And according to a new study out of the University of Miami Health System, marriage might even be linked to a lower risk of cancer. Why? Well, the researchers said people who are married are less likely to engage in risky behavior. They're more likely to get a nudge to go to regular preventive medicine appointments and screenings. And they have a partner to share the load of family obligations, household chores, and finances. No one is saying you should get married in the pursuit of better health. But if you are single, how can you build a strong support system to maybe get some of these same benefits? Do your own research, find out what's important, and then hold members of your squad accountable and let them hold you accountable as well. That can provide a lot of support. I'm Dr. Sanjay Gupta, helping you live a better life.
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Well, it's about time someone set the world record for the largest gathering of people in bald caps. Pitbull was a man for their job at a headlining show in London. 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

0: Hey, it's Rachel, and oh my God, summertime is here. This is the time of year where we're all so busy taking care of the kids. Everybody's home from school. Got to make sure everybody's hydrated and all this heat that we've been having. 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

It's Kendall. Have you seen the video for this one? It stars Alex Earl. It's Benson Boone's latest. And it's just so sad because it seems like a true story, like what's going on right now. Let's listen to The Time of My Life, 105.3 Hot FM.

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19: You know, it's funny, when I think back to what the typical American dinner looked like when you and I were kids, there's usually some kind of meat featured at the center of the plate. Vegetables are there, but often thought of as a side dish. More and more, though, we are coming to realize that a plant-based diet, with little or no meat even, is going to be a healthier way to eat for just about everyone. New study out of the University of Hawaii Cancer Center found that eating a high-quality plant-rich diet that includes whole grains, vegetables, and fruits may prevent cognitive impairment even when people start that diet in their late 50s and 60s. Yeah, it's important to make sure you're getting enough protein, fats, complex carbohydrates. Just because you cut out or even cut back on meat, though, is not a license to eat whatever you want. Focus on eating whole, real foods. I'm Dr. Sanjay Gupta, helping you live a better life.
20: Egan.
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0: If you've spent any time on TikTok, G, or listening to us lately, you've probably caught yourself singing, I love it, I love it, I love it, without even realizing it. Bella Kay is having a huge moment right now, and tonight she's hanging out with us.
1: Bella, first off, welcome to Nightly with Jade and Tyler. You've had such an incredible year so far. The song, I Love It, I Love It, I Love It, is exploding. You've been on the grind, killing it out there. And now you also announced the tour. How big is it going to be for you to take your songs and to see it in front of a live audience just for Bella Kay?
2: I'm so excited. I think performing live is one of the great joys of being an artist. It's so cool to see how the different songs translate live and how the crowd kind of feels, and you just kind of get the energy. It's amazing. I literally cannot wait. I'm so excited.
0: I recently read that your hit single almost didn't make it off the hard drive. What's the story behind that?
2: Yeah, so when I first wrote it, I had just written the chorus and the verse, and I posted it on TikTok, and like, it didn't really do anything. I was like, okay, whatever. But I still was like, that doesn't necessarily mean I'm like, this is a bad song. So I still took it into the studio and I recorded it, and it was bad, like genuinely bad. It wasn't what you hear today at all. If that's the version of it got released, it would have been a different story. But I was like, this bad. And then I had the MP3 whatever, and I sent it to one of my collaborators, Alexis Kesselman, and she was like, yeah, it's cool, it's cool. And then we took it and made it kind of what it is today. If that hadn't happened, obviously I Love It whenever would have came out, I could have just left it on my phone.
1: The song is basically about knowing something is a terrible idea and loving it anyway. Is that the story behind the lyrics? Because I feel like that's everybody's life.
2: Yeah, I mean, that's 100% what it is, and that kind of sentiment is exactly who I am, so I'm with everybody on that. Don't you worry.
0: Bella Kay hanging out with us tonight on Nightly with Jade and Tyler. Coming up next, we're going to be getting into the tour she just announced, what fans can expect when those shows hit the road, and how she's been finding her own style while all of this is happening at lightning speed. Stick around.
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7: Bombs are going to be flying tonight, Citizens Bank Park in Philadelphia, as it is the Major League Baseball Home Run Derby tonight. 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
8: Okay, T, break this down for the girlies like me that are here for the vibes and the atmosphere. You know, we like a cold.